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3: Good evening, West Central Saskatchewan. Here's what's coming up in your three-day forecast. The skies are looking clear this evening across West Central, with winds coming in from the south around 30 kilometers, becoming light overnight with lows of 11. Tomorrow currently looks to be mainly sunny during the day, with winds coming back around 20 kilometers, becoming light in the afternoon with highs around 26. The region becoming partly cloudy tomorrow evening with lows of 9. Wednesday is looking to clear up again with a full day of clear skies and sunshine with highs of 27 and lows of 5. I'm Terrence Vosh with your West Central Online weather.
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1: The Kindersley Gem and Mineral Show is happening at the Kindersley Inn on September 25th to 27th. It'll run Friday 4 to 8, Saturday 10 to 6, and Sunday 10 to 4. 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That's the Kindersley Gem and Mineral Show happening at the Kindersley Inn on September 25th to 27th. And if you have an event or a fundraiser to share for your community, you can post it for free on the West Central Online Events page.
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5: Good evening, West Central Saskatchewan. Here's what's coming up in your three-day forecast. The skies are looking clear this evening across West Central, with winds coming in from the south around 30 kilometers, becoming light overnight, with lows of 11. Tomorrow currently looks to be mainly sunny during the day, with winds coming back around 20 kilometers, becoming light in the afternoon, with highs around 26. The region becoming partly cloudy tomorrow evening, with lows of 9. Wednesday is looking to clear up again, with a full day of clear skies and sunshine, with highs of 27 and lows of 5. I'm Terrence Bosch with your West Central Online weather.
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6: Good evening, West Central Saskatchewan. Here's what's coming up in your three-day forecast. The skies are looking clear this evening across West Central, with winds coming in from the south around 30 kilometers, becoming light overnight with lows of 11. Tomorrow currently looks to be mainly sunny during the day, with winds coming back around 20 kilometers, becoming light in the afternoon, with highs around 26. The region becoming partly cloudy tomorrow evening with lows of 9. Wednesday is looking to clear up again with a full day of clear skies and sunshine with highs of 27 and lows of 5. I'm Terrence Vosh with your West Central Online weather.
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7: Good evening, West Central Saskatchewan. Here's what's coming up in your three-day forecast. The skies are looking clear this evening across West Central, with winds coming in from the south around 30 kilometers, becoming light overnight with lows of 11. Tomorrow currently looks to be mainly sunny during the day, with winds coming back around 20 kilometers, becoming light in the afternoon, with highs around 26. The region becoming partly cloudy tomorrow evening with lows of 9. Wednesday is looking to clear up again with a full day of clear skies and sunshine with highs of 27 and lows of 5. I'm Terrence Vosch with your West Central Online weather.
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8: Good evening, West Central Saskatchewan. Here's what's coming up in your three-day forecast. The skies are looking clear this evening across West Central, with winds coming in from the south around 30 kilometers, becoming light overnight, with lows of 11. Tomorrow currently looks to be mainly sunny during the day, with winds coming back around 20 kilometers, becoming light in the afternoon, with highs around 26. The region becoming partly cloudy tomorrow evening, with lows of 9. Wednesday is looking to clear up again with a full day of clear skies and sunshine with highs of 27 and lows of 5. I'm Terrence Vosh with your West Central online weather.
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1: The Dinsmore Canets are hosting a fall market, and it's happening September 26th at the Dinsmore Community Hall from 10 to 3. 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

0: 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It's Canada's team. And CJYM 1330 is here with every pitch, stolen base,
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2: Got him! And strikes out Cody Bellinger, and the Blue Jays have done it.
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3: 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I'll see you down at Skyline Convenience. 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I grab a hot sausage Jaeger and a bacon one, too. Hey, don't judge me and I won't judge you. 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They got chips and pop and astronaut food, turkey, chocolate, and orange juice, too. And always, a great cup of coffee. 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
6: Good evening, West Central Saskatchewan. Here's what's coming up in your three-day forecast. The skies are looking clear this evening across West Central, with winds coming in from the south around 30 kilometers, becoming light overnight with lows of 11. Tomorrow currently looks to be mainly sunny during the day, with winds coming back around 20 kilometers, becoming light in the afternoon, with highs around 26. The region becoming partly cloudy tomorrow evening with lows of 9. Wednesday is looking to clear up again with a full day of clear skies and sunshine with highs of 27 and lows of 5. I'm Terrence Bosch with your West Central Online weather.
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0: Blue Jays baseball is more than a game. It's Canada's team. And CJYM 1330 is here with every pitch, stolen base, and home run.
1: Guerrero with a fly ball to right. He's hit it well. It is gone.
0: Live Blue Jays baseball. We bring the game. You bring the hot dogs and peanuts.
1: Got him! Jeff Hoffman strikes out Cody Bellinger, and the Blue Jays have done it.
0: From the first pitch to the final out, your home for Toronto Blue Jays baseball is CJYM 1330.
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7: Good evening, West Central Saskatchewan. Here's what's coming up in your three-day forecast. The skies are looking clear this evening across West Central, with winds coming in from the south around 30 kilometers, becoming light overnight with lows of 11. Tomorrow currently looks to be mainly sunny during the day, with winds coming back around 20 kilometers, becoming light in the afternoon with highs around 26. The region becoming partly cloudy tomorrow evening with lows of 9. Wednesday is looking to clear up again with a full day of clear skies and sunshine with highs of 27 and lows of 5. I'm Terrence Vosh with your West Central Online weather.
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3: Good morning, West Central Saskatchewan. Here's what's coming up in your three-day forecast. Today is looking to be mainly sunny during the day, with winds coming in from the south around 20 kilometers, becoming light in the afternoon, bringing highs of 26. The region becoming partly cloudy this evening with lows of 9. Tomorrow should be clearing up with a full day of clear skies and sunshine with highs of 27 and lows of 5. While Thursday should start off sunny for the region with highs of 26, our northern region seeing increasing cloudiness Thursday evening while the central and south stay clear with lows of 12. I'm Terrence Vosh with your West Central Online weather.
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4: Good morning, West Central Saskatchewan. Here's what's coming up in your three-day forecast. Today is looking to be mainly sunny during the day, with winds coming in from the south around 20 kilometers, becoming light in the afternoon, bringing highs of 26. The region becoming partly cloudy this evening with lows of 9. Tomorrow should be clearing up with a full day of clear skies and sunshine with highs of 27 and lows of 5. While Thursday should start off sunny for the region with highs of 26, our northern region seeing increasing cloudiness Thursday evening while the central and south stay clear with lows of 12. I'm Terrence Vosh with your West Central Online Weather.
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0: 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It's Canada's team. And CJYM 1330 is here with every pitch, stolen base, and home run.
1: Guerrero with a fly ball to right. He's hit it well. It is gone.
0: Live Blue Jays baseball. We bring the game. You bring the hot dogs and peanuts.
1: Got him! And strikes out Cody Bellinger, and the Blue Jays have done it.
0: From the first pitch to the final out, your home for Toronto Blue Jays baseball is CJYM 1330.
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3: Good morning, West Central Saskatchewan. Here's what's coming up in your three-day forecast. Today is looking to be mainly sunny during the day, with winds coming in from the south around 20 kilometers, becoming light in the afternoon, bringing highs of 26. The region becoming partly cloudy this evening with lows of 9. Tomorrow should be clearing up with a full day of clear skies and sunshine with highs of 27 and lows of 5. While Thursday should start off sunny for the region with highs of 26, our northern region seeing increasing cloudiness Thursday evening while the central and south stay clear with lows of 12. I'm Terrence Vosh with your West Central online weather.
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2: Good morning, West Central Saskatchewan. Here's what's coming up in your three-day forecast. Today is looking to be mainly sunny during the day, with winds coming in from the south around 20 kilometers, becoming light in the afternoon, bringing highs of 26. The region becoming partly cloudy this evening with lows of 9. Tomorrow should be clearing up with a full day of clear skies and sunshine with highs of 27 and lows of 5. While Thursday should start off sunny for the region with highs of 26, our northern region seeing increasing cloudiness Thursday evening while the central and south stay clear with lows of 12. I'm Terrence Vosh with your West Central Online weather.
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1: Mm.
2: They have pre-wrapped sausages, but they don't have pre-wrapped bacon.
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3: Good morning, West Central Saskatchewan. Here's what's coming up in your three-day forecast. Today is looking to be mainly sunny during the day, with winds coming in from the south around 20 kilometers, becoming light in the afternoon, bringing highs of 26. The region becoming partly cloudy this evening with lows of 9. Tomorrow should be clearing up with a full day of clear skies and sunshine with highs of 27 and lows of 5. While Thursday should start off sunny for the region with highs of 26, our northern region seeing increasing cloudiness Thursday evening while the central and south stay clear with lows of 12. I'm Terrence Vosh with your West Central online weather.
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3: Good morning, West Central Saskatchewan. Here's what's coming up in your three-day forecast. Today is looking to be mainly sunny during the day, with winds coming in from the south around 20 kilometers, becoming light in the afternoon, bringing highs of 26. The region becoming partly cloudy this evening with lows of 9. Tomorrow should be clearing up with a full day of clear skies and sunshine with highs of 27 and lows of 5. While Thursday should start off sunny for the region with highs of 26, our northern region seeing increasing cloudiness Thursday evening while the central and south stay clear with lows of 12. I'm Terrence Vosh with your West Central online weather.
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9: Good morning, West Central Saskatchewan. Here's what's coming up in your three-day forecast. Today is looking to be mainly sunny during the day, with winds coming in from the south around 20 kilometers, becoming light in the afternoon, bringing highs of 26. The region becoming partly cloudy this evening with lows of 9. Tomorrow should be clearing up with a full day of clear skies and sunshine with highs of 27 and lows of 5. While Thursday should start off sunny for the region with highs of 26, our northern region seeing increasing cloudiness Thursday evening while the central and south stay clear with lows of 12. I'm Terrence Vosh with your West Central Online weather.
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2: Good morning, West Central Saskatchewan. Here's what's coming up in your three-day forecast. Today is looking to be mainly sunny during the day, with winds coming in from the south around 20 kilometers, becoming light in the afternoon, bringing highs of 26. The region becoming partly cloudy this evening with lows of 9. Tomorrow should be clearing up with a full day of clear skies and sunshine with highs of 27 and lows of 5. While Thursday should start off sunny for the region with highs of 26, our northern region seeing increasing cloudiness Thursday evening while the central and south stay clear with lows of 12. I'm Terrence Vosh with your West Central Online weather.
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7: Good morning, West Central Saskatchewan. Here's what's coming up in your three-day forecast. Today is looking to be mainly sunny during the day, with winds coming in from the south around 20 kilometers, becoming light in the afternoon, bringing highs of 26. The region becoming partly cloudy this evening with lows of 9. Tomorrow should be clearing up with a full day of clear skies and sunshine with highs of 27 and lows of 5. While Thursday should start off sunny for the region with highs of 26, our northern region seeing increasing cloudiness Thursday evening while the central and south stay clear with lows of 12. I'm Terrence Vosh with your West Central Online weather.
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3: Good morning, West Central Saskatchewan. Here's what's coming up in your three-day forecast. Today is looking to be mainly sunny during the day, with winds coming in from the south around 20 kilometers, becoming light in the afternoon, bringing highs of 26. The region becoming partly cloudy this evening with lows of 9. Tomorrow should be clearing up with a full day of clear skies and sunshine with highs of 27 and lows of 5. While Thursday should start off sunny for the region with highs of 26, our northern region seeing increasing cloudiness Thursday evening while the central and south stay clear with lows of 12. I'm Terrence Vosh with your West Central online weather.
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0: 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And CJYM 1330 is here with every pitch, stolen base, and home run.
1: Guerrero with a fly ball to right. He's hit it well. It is gone.
0: 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We bring the game. 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
1: Got him! F. Hoffman strikes out Cody Bellinger, and the Blue Jays have done it.
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3: Good morning, West Central Saskatchewan. Here's what's coming up in your three-day forecast. Today is looking to be mainly sunny during the day, with winds coming in from the south around 20 kilometers, becoming light in the afternoon, bringing highs of 26. The region becoming partly cloudy this evening with lows of 9. Tomorrow should be clearing up with a full day of clear skies and sunshine with highs of 27 and lows of 5. While Thursday should start off sunny for the region with highs of 26, our northern region seeing increasing cloudiness Thursday evening while the central and south stay clear with lows of 12. I'm Terrence Vosh with your West Central online weather.
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6: Good morning, West Central Saskatchewan. Here's what's coming up in your three-day forecast. Today is looking to be mainly sunny during the day, with winds coming in from the south around 20 kilometers, becoming light in the afternoon, bringing highs of 26. The region becoming partly cloudy this evening with lows of 9. Tomorrow should be clearing up with a full day of clear skies and sunshine with highs of 27 and lows of 5. While Thursday should start off sunny for the region with highs of 26, our northern region seeing increasing cloudiness Thursday evening while the central and south stay clear with lows of 12. I'm Terrence Vosh with your West Central Online weather.
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2: 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The produce is being donated to the Provost and District Food Bank, operated by the local Minstrel Association. Organizers are thanking the volunteers for their time and effort in providing fresh food for families in the community. The Baker Saturday Night Dance Club is inviting residents to join its monthly dances, with the season running from September through June. Membership costs only $10 annually, with members paying $15 per dance compared to $20 for non-members. Board President Miguel Fenrich says the membership also offers a chance to keep the organization going and become more involved with the club.
3: So with membership, you can gives you the opportunity to sort of come and vote at our AGM, right, you know, serve on a committee or as a board member and sort of help keep this type of music alive.
2: The club is also planning a polka fest for the first weekend of June of 2027, with more details expected early next year. Keniston Volunteer Fire Department has added a replacement pumper to its fleet after its longtime main engine suffered a major breakdown earlier this year. The new-to-them 2006 International 4400 carries 1,500 gallons of water and has a 1,250-gallon per minute pump. Crews have been training and outfitting the truck for service. The department is also planning its annual dinner and casino night fundraiser for December 12th at Keniston Place. Two southwestern Saskatchewan parks are getting some national attention after being included on Amazing Race Canada's list of top places to visit in the province in 2026. Cypress Hills Interprovincial Park and Grasslands National Park are among 11 Saskatchewan destinations highlighted by the series. Shauna Schmunk, Regional Director for Southwestern Saskatchewan Provincial Parks, says it's exciting to see Cypress Hills recognized.
4: We're always happy when any of our parks get some special recognition across the country.
2: Some other destinations included on the list are Castle Butte and the Big Muddy Badlands, Elk Ridge, Rider Nation and Mosaic Stadium, and the Wadaskewin Heritage Park. Local communities have continued Terry Fox's legacy with thousands of dollars raised for cancer research. Eston's Composite School raised $7,433.65, while Corroborough Composite School collected $4,887 through their Terry Fox Walks. Kindersley's community event at the Motherwell Dam raised $3,278 on Sunday. All three Kindersley schools will take part in the Terry Fox Walk on Thursday, with additional fundraising expected for the local campaigns. Saskatchewan Premier Scott Moe is pushing back at Donald Trump over a proposed deal to buy potash from Belarus. Trump says the United States is working on a massive deal to purchase Belarusian potash at a price substantially lower from what it currently pays Canada. Moe questioned the logistics on a post on X, saying the potash would have to travel through Russia, across the ocean, and then across to the United States to reach farmers in the Midwest. All 10 of Canada's active potash mines are located in Saskatchewan. If you've got a news tip or story, submit it to us at news@westcentralonline.com or click on the Submit News button on our website. I'm Jenny Hagan.
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2: The Clippers are off to a winning start. Kindersley beat the Battleford North Stars 3-1 in North Battleford with goals from Colby Perlinger, Connor Watson, and Keegan Lowe. Matthias Radke was sharp in the net, making 37 saves as the Clippers held off the North Stars despite being outshot 38-34. Kindersley returns home Friday for its home opener against Yorkton with puck drop at 7:30. Friday night football in Kindersley delivered a pair of high-scoring games. The KCS Cobras defeated the Delisle Rebels 35-34 in a nail-biter at Rotary Field, improving Kindersley to a 2-0 in pool play. The game was also senior night for the Cobras, with graduating players recognized in front of the home crowd. In the opening game, the Elizabeth Middle School Lions were edged 48-40 by Delisle. For more sports scores and stories, visit westcentralonline.com.
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2: Sunshine continues across West Central Saskatchewan today, with winds around 20 kilometers an hour. North of the river, highs will reach 26, feeling closer to 28, while southern areas will climb to 28, feeling like 30. Tonight will be partly cloudy with lows around 9. Tomorrow brings another sunny day across the region with highs near 26 and overnight lows dropping to 6. Thursday stays sunny. Northern areas reach about 22 with lows of 12, while central and southern regions warm to around 26 with overnight lows near 13. And there you have it. Sunshine for most of the week. Saskatchewan is really trying to earn back our trust.
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2: West Texas Intermediate is up 42 cents to $92.79 per barrel. Brent crude is up 51 cents to $100.85 per barrel. Natural gas is down 0.004 cents to $2.84 per gigajoule. And Western Canadian Select is down $1.61 to $87.97 per barrel. 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I'm Jenny Hagan.
0: Your go-to guy for the stories that matter. Border to Border. Rob Carney in the morning on 1330 CJYM.

0: A classic hit from Bob Seger and the Silver Bullet Band. Tuesday morning, I'm Rob Carney. Let's go! Coming up today, the autumnal equinox arrives later today. I've got some facts and figures to share with you, just so you're informed, and perhaps you can impress your family and friends with your knowledge of the event. I'm here for you. Speaking of autumn, fall supper season is here, a prairie tradition. Communities coming together at the church or the town hall for turkey and ham, gravy and potatoes. And let us not forget the pierogies and cabbage rolls. You know there are close to 9,000 people on the Saskatchewan Falls Suppers Facebook page? Angelina Addy of Regina is one of two administrators on that page, and she's on the show today. It kind of feels like they're dying a slow death. Those Toronto Blue Jays, their playoff hopes fading away game by game, day by day. I've got the latest. And we'll play the music from Genesis, Corey Hart, Ace Frehley, and more. This rock and roll radio show for JGL, Partners in Agriculture. This is Tuesday, September 22nd, 2026. And today is a great day to be alive.
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0: Cruising on the Carefree Highway with Gordon Lightfoot. I'm Rob Carney. This is Saskatchewan's best music. You've heard us talk about it before many times. Saskatchewan Fall Suppers, the Facebook page. It's public, it's visible, and it has almost 9,000 members on Facebook. As a matter of fact, 47 of my own friends on Facebook are members of Saskatchewan Fall Suppers. There's some rules. Be kind and courteous. No promotions or spam. Just post your events, and only one post per event. And one of the people who keeps an eye on things is Angelina Addy of Regina. Angelina, this Facebook page started many years ago. Are you one of the people that started it up?
1: No, Deanne started it. I just found it when I was on maternity leave and I was craving turkey.
0: And one thing led to another, and now you're an administrator?
1: Yeah, kind of. I guess if you post too many times, they tell you to just maybe do it yourself.
0: Well, tell me the story about the time you were craving turkey while you were on maternity leave.
1: Oh, well, I wasn't able to eat for the first 3 months. I couldn't keep anything down. But when I started to be able to eat, I was like, well, now let's make up for that. So I went looking for as many turkey suppers as I could. And I love turkey suppers. So it was a good time to be craving turkey. Fall.
0: Now, is this while you were pregnant or after you had your baby?
1: While I was pregnant.
0: Okay. Okay, mm-hmm. So you got your fill of turkey. And there are so many, like this, what a wonderful prairie tradition. I mean, it doesn't just happen in Saskatchewan, but across the prairie provinces. Fall suppers, just such a great idea, man. And you could have, I mean, you could have Thanksgiving dinner every weekend from now right through till December, I think.
1: And never do dishes.
0: There you go.
1: Yeah, perfect. Sign me up. I'll drive for that.
0: Angelina Addy of Regina, one of two administrators on the Saskatchewan Fall Suppers Facebook page. The Deanne she refers to, the other administrator, Deanne Robley from Saskatoon. So they got the whole province covered on the Saskatchewan Fall Suppers Facebook page and a master list as well. And these Fall Suppers are in chronological order with a number of suppers coming up this weekend. You can see a link to that master list on the Rob Carney in the Morning Facebook page today.
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10: Sunshine across West Central Saskatchewan today with winds around 20 kilometers an hour. North of the river, highs hit 26, feeling like 28. While south of the river reaches 28, feeling like 30. Tonight turns partly cloudy with lows near 9, and tomorrow brings more sunshine with highs around 26 and overnight lows near 6. There you have it, another beautiful day ahead. Enjoy it before Mother Nature remembers where we live.
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0: For JGL, Partners in Agriculture, this was one of the first songs Phil Collins wrote on his own. At the time, he was going through a difficult period. His first wife, Andrea, had left him and taken their two children. And Phil found himself alone in the house that he once shared with him. And he started writing songs, sometimes sad songs. This will take you back to 1980. Misunderstanding from Genesis and Phil Collins, Saskatchewan's best music.

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1: Keniston Volunteer Fire Department has secured a replacement pumper after its longtime main engine broke down. Crews are now preparing the truck for service, while a dinner casino night fundraiser is set for December the 12th. The Bigger Saturday Night Dance Club is preparing for its next monthly dance on October the 3rd at Bigger Community Hall. Sugar Top with Diane Humble will provide the music, with the club continuing its tradition of bringing different styles and performers from across Saskatchewan. Board President Miguel Fenrich says the club aims to offer a variety of music.
2: Whether that's a little more country, whether that's a little more fiddle music, whether that's a little more accordion, so like that traditional polka style. So we always want to have a little bit of everything.
1: Admission is $20 for non-members and $15 for members, with 4 hours of dancing and a midnight lunch included. Communities in Bloom volunteers at Provost have harvested garden plots grown for the Provost and District Food Bank. The fresh vegetables will help support local families through the food bank operated by the Ministerial Association. And Saskatchewan Premier Scott Moe is questioning a proposed United States deal to buy potash from Belarus. Trump said Monday the United States is working on a massive deal and claimed pricing would be substantially lower than what it currently pays Canada. Moe says the logistics would be complicated, with potash needing to travel through Russia, across the ocean, and then across to the United States. Moe says choosing Belarus potash over Canadian supply would also mean doing business with a country facing international sanctions over its support for Russia. Find a full newscast at the top of the hour.
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1: Kindersley Cobras stayed unbeaten with a 35-34 win over Delisle under the lights at Rotary Field. The victory moves KCS to 2-0 in pool play, while Elizabeth Lions fell 48-40 earlier in the evening. And the Kindersley Clippers opened the season with a 3-1 win over the Battleford North Stars. Matthias Radke made 37 saves in the victory, and the Clippers will host Yorkton Friday at 7:30 for their home opener. Find more in sports at the top of the hour.
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1: Sunshine across West Central Saskatchewan today with winds around 20 kilometers an hour. Highs reach 26 north of the river and 28 to the south. Tonight will be partly cloudy with lows around 9. Stick around at the top of the hour for a full 3-day forecast.
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0: A classic hit from Toto, Saskatchewan's best music. I'm Rob Kearney, just checking out the weather stats from yesterday. There was zero precipitation border to border in Saskatchewan, and that's good news as harvest rolls along. Hot spot in the province yesterday, leader at 25.7 degrees Celsius. The hot spot in Canada, Lytton, B.C. at 30 degrees. Forecast continues to hold a lot of promise for harvest to start shifting gears here. I was texting with my friend Chris, who farms north of Moose Jaw yesterday, and he hadn't resumed harvest after all that rain last week, right? But he was hoping to get back into the field with the combine late yesterday afternoon. And we talked to Riley Christman yesterday. He and his family farm in the Central Butte area. We're going to hear from Riley in just a few minutes. Keep it here on Saskatchewan's Best Music.
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7: Sunshine across West Central Saskatchewan today with winds around 20 kilometers an hour. North of the river, highs hit 26, feeling like 28. While south of the river reaches 28, feeling like 30. Tonight turns partly cloudy with lows near 9, and tomorrow brings more sunshine with highs around 26 and overnight lows near 6. And that's your forecast. It'll be sunny, warm, and relatively calm. Three words we don't often get to use together around here.
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0: Tagliera, Saskatchewan's best music. You know, for many years, I didn't really know what he was saying there until the World Wide Web came out and you could look up lyrics. The chorus, some sing, some dance, some like romance, I love lovin'. Now you can sing along to Good Morning, I'm Rob Carney. So for many, harvest is still delayed after all the rain we received this month, but others getting back at it. We talked to Riley Christman yesterday. He and his family farm in the Central Butte area, just working on canola and durum this year. Two crops in. He had some timely rains over the course of the growing season, and we asked him how harvest is going.
1: We're doing pretty good, over half. Probably three quarters are better now. So, yeah, no, it's been slow, short days, but yeah, lots of fog and everything to slow things down more, but getting something done every day at least.
0: Yeah, that's good to hear. And yeah, the fog is wet too, right? So that slows things down right there. And there is some fog in the forecast again this morning, but like I said, lots of sunshine and wind on the way on Saturday. Sunny and windy, which is exactly what we need for Saskatchewan's harvest.
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3: 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The show starts at 7:30 on September 26th at the Later Community Center, and 50% of the net proceeds from this performance and 50% of the net proceeds from this performance will be donated to the Ladies Auxiliary of the Later End District Integrated Health Facility Long-Term Care. And if you have an event or a fundraiser to share for your community, you can post it for free on the West.

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1: 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They're currently closed for renovations reopening in October. Thank you for waiting and giving them the time to make the clinic even better. They'll see you soon.
2: Terry Fox's legacy was honored across West Central Region over the weekend through several local walks supporting cancer research. Eston Composite School reporting raising $7,433.65, with donations still being accepted until September 29th. Carrobert Composite School raised $4,877. And in Kindersley, Sunday's community walk around Motherwell Dam brought $3,278, with more fundraising expected from local schools later this week. The Bigger Saturday Night Dance Club is bringing another season of live music and dancing to the Bigger Community Hall. The club has been running for nearly 40 years, celebrating bluegrass, old time, and country music while bringing people together from across West Central Saskatchewan. Board President Miguel Fenrich says the dances give people a chance to find their place and connect with others.
3: This club and this type of music is an opportunity for folks who maybe have never found their place or found their people to come out for an evening, try something different, and really experience, I think, that sense of community.
2: The next dance is October the 3rd, featuring Sugar Top with Diane Humble. A community garden project in Provost is turning this year's harvest into support for local residents. Communities in Bloom volunteers have harvested plots they maintained specifically for the Provost and District Food Bank. The fresh vegetables will now be distributed through the food bank, which is operated by the local Minstrel Association. The annual effort combines volunteer work, local gardening, and community support. Two Southwest Saskatchewan parks are being highlighted by Amazing Race Canada as places to visit in 2026. Cypress Hills Interprovincial Park is being recognized for its forests, lakes, and sweeping prairie views, while Grasslands National Park is described as one of Canada's most distinctive landscapes. Shauna Schmuck, Regional Director for Southwestern Saskatchewan's Provincial Parks, says Cypress Hills has always been special to people in the region.
4: For those of us that live in Southwest Saskatchewan, of course, we couldn't agree more. Cypress Hills is a very, very special place. It historically has been special, even to our Indigenous First People.
2: The two parks are among 11 Saskatchewan destinations on the list. Keniston firefighters have a new truck at the hall. The volunteer department recently secured a 2006 International Pumper after its 1991 main engine became too costly to repair. The replacement increases water capacity and gives the department another 10 years of compliance with fire insurance standards. Fundraising is also on the horizon, with a dinner and casino night planned for December 12th, and tickets will go on sale October 1st. Saskatchewan Premier Scott Moe is criticizing Donald Trump over a proposed deal to buy potash from Belarus. Trump says the United States is working on a major deal with Belarus and that the price could be substantially lower than what it currently pays Canada. Moe is also pointing out the sanctions between Belarus over its support for Russia. Buying blood potash from Belarus is supporting Russia's aggression, Moe said. It's wrong and it doesn't make any sense. Canada produced nearly 25 million tons of potash in 2024, with Saskatchewan accounting for essentially all of the country's production. Don't miss a beat of what's happening in the community. Download our West Central Online app now and stream us live. I'm Jenny Hagan.
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2: The Kindersley Cobras came out on top in a Friday night thriller, edging the Delisle Rebels 35-34 under the lights at Rotary Field. The game came down to the wire, with Kindersley holding on for a one-point victory on senior night. The win moves the Cobras to 2-0 in pool play. Earlier that evening, the Elizabeth Middle School Lions fell 48-40 to Delisle in another high-scoring matchup. The Kindersley Clippers opened their SJHL season with a 3-1 road win over the Battleford North Stars. Kobe Perlinger opened the scoring, Connor Watson added an eventual game winner, and Keegan Lowe scored shorthanded late in the second. Goaltender Matthias Radke stopped 37-38 shots. The Clippers now get ready for their home opener Friday night against the Yorkton Terriers at 7:30 at the Inter Pipeline Event Center. 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
2: Sunshine continues across West Central Saskatchewan today, with winds around 20 kilometers an hour. North of the river, highs will reach 26, feeling closer to 28, while southern areas will climb to 28, feeling like 30. Tonight will be partly cloudy with lows around 9. Tomorrow brings another sunny day across the region with highs near 26 and overnight lows dropping to 6. Thursday stays sunny. Northern areas reach about 22 with lows of 12, while central and southern regions warm to around 26 with overnight lows near 13. And there you have it. Sunshine for most of the week. Saskatchewan is really trying to earn back our trust.
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2: West Texas Intermediate is up 42 cents to $92.79 per barrel. Brent crude is up 51 cents to $100.85 per barrel. Natural gas is down 0.004 cents to $2.84 per gigajoule. And Western Canadian Select is down $1.61 to $87.97 per barrel. 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I'm Jenny Hagan.
6: Got something to say? 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

0: song from Cher for you on Saskatchewan's Best Music. I'm Rob Kearney. We're into the final few hours of astronomical summer. The 2026 autumnal equinox occurs at 6:05 Saskatchewan time. That's the exact moment the sun crosses the celestial equator heading south. It marks the start of astronomical fall in the northern hemisphere. Now, the word equinox means equal night, but most locations actually get a few more minutes of daylight than darkness because of atmospheric refraction and the sun's apparent size. Are you taking notes here? Around the equinox, the sun rises almost exactly due east and sets almost exactly due west. Okay, it's a worldwide event. The equinox happens at the same instant everywhere on Earth. Now, the autumnal equinox can fall on September 22nd or 23rd, even sometimes on the 24th, because Earth's orbit takes about 365.2422 days. Not exactly 365. You're welcome. Hey, in case you missed it last hour, we had Angelina Addy on the radio talking about the Facebook page called Saskatchewan Fall Suppers. It's a very popular Facebook page. More from Angelina coming up in minutes.
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0: the legendary Burton Cummings. A classic hit on Saskatchewan's best music. I'm Rob Carney. You know, there are close to 9,000 of us who are members, followers of the Saskatchewan Falls Suppers Facebook page. Angelina Addy of Regina is one of two administrators on that page. And just recently, she posted a master list in chronological order. It tells me there are Falls Suppers coming up this weekend in Pike Lake, Fir Mountain, and Porcupine Plain, and many more on the way. Angelina and her family make it a, it's a tradition for them to get out to as many Falls Suppers as they can every autumn.
1: Not this year, I haven't yet, but I've been looking for them. I'm going to say the name wrong, Tegaski. That's where I want to go this year. They have three different meats on that menu, and I want to get there. It's about almost a two-hour drive from here, but I'm going to do it.
0: Yeah.
1: So that's on my list.
0: It's a great community, great people.
1: And last year we went to Coppell. This year they sold out before I got myself a ticket on that.
0: Oh.
1: But that's okay. I can try some other ones. Something near Regina, I guess, would be Briarcrest, but I'm willing to go almost anywhere. So there's none that I have to go to this year, but they're all, every weekend I go, oh, maybe we should take a drive west, or maybe we should drive east today.
0: And I'm sure you've made new friends along the way over the years, hey?
1: Yeah, I mean, I'm pretty quiet when I get in there. I just sit down and eat my pie. But it's nice to know that the efforts of everybody involved are appreciated. But I'm just sharing posters and keeping a list. It's the people that are rolling the cabbage rolls and cooking the turkey and cleaning the dishes. They're the ones that deserve all of the credits.
0: For sure. Are there any items on the fall supper menus that you don't eat or won't eat?
1: I won't eat. Yes, I will get in trouble for saying this, but I don't like buckwheat cabbage rolls. So I had one of those in Yorkton years ago, and they all went crazy over them, and I just couldn't do it. But I will eat all my weight in the other kinds of cabbage rolls.
0: Yeah, I like the traditional cabbage rolls with the meat and the rice and the tomato sauce.
1: Yep, that's me. I like the sour ones, too, with the butter.
0: Oh, yeah.
1: And a little bit of bacon in them. Well, those are good, too.
0: Yeah, now I'm getting hungry, for sure. What about What about the turnips? Are you okay with them?
1: Love them.
0: Me too.
1: I'll eat them over potatoes any day.
0: Yeah, me too. Angelina Addy from the Saskatchewan Falls Suppers Facebook page. You can see the master list that she is sharing if you go to the Rob Carney in the Morning Facebook page. And you can also click on Saskatchewan Falls Suppers and see where there's one coming up in your neck of the woods.
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7: Sunshine across West Central Saskatchewan today with winds around 20 kilometers an hour. North of the river, highs hit 26, feeling like 28. While south of the river reaches 28, feeling like 30. Tonight turns partly cloudy with lows near 9, and tomorrow brings more sunshine with highs around 26 and overnight lows near 6. There you have it, another beautiful day ahead. Enjoy it before Mother Nature remembers where we live.
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1: Keniston Volunteer Fire Department has secured a replacement pumper after its longtime main engine broke down. Crews are now preparing the truck for service, while a dinner casino night fundraiser is set for December the 12th. The Bigger Saturday Night Dance Club is preparing for its next monthly dance on October the 3rd at Bigger Community Hall. Sugar Top with Diane Humble will provide the music, with the club continuing its tradition of bringing different styles and performers from across Saskatchewan. Board President Miguel Fenrich says the club aims to offer a variety of music.
2: Whether that's a little more country, whether that's a little more fiddle music, whether that's a little more accordion, so like that traditional polka style. So we always want to have a little bit of everything.
1: Admission is $20 for non-members and $15 for members, with 4 hours of dancing and a midnight lunch included. Communities in Bloom volunteers at Provost have harvested garden plots grown for the Provost and District Food Bank. The fresh vegetables will help support local families through the food bank operated by the Ministerial Association. And Saskatchewan Premier Scott Moe is questioning a proposed United States deal to buy potash from Belarus. Trump said Monday the United States is working on a massive deal and claimed pricing would be substantially lower than what it currently pays Canada. Moe says the logistics would be complicated, with potash needing to travel through Russia, across the ocean, and then across to the United States. Moe says choosing Belarus potash over Canadian supply would also mean doing business with a country facing international sanctions over its support for Russia. Find a full newscast at the top of the hour.
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1: Kindersley Cobras stayed unbeaten with a 35-34 win over Delisle under the lights at Rotary Field. The victory moves KCS to 2-0 in pool play, while Elizabeth Lions fell 48-40 earlier in the evening. And the Kindersley Clippers opened the season with a 3-1 win over the Battleford North Stars. Matthias Radke made 37 saves in the victory, and the Clippers will host Yorkton Friday at 7:30 for their home opener. Find more in sports at the top of the hour.
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1: Sunshine across West Central Saskatchewan today with winds around 20 kilometers an hour. Highs reach 26 north of the river and 28 to the south. Tonight will be partly cloudy with lows around 9. Stick around at the top of the hour for a full 3-day forecast.
3: 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Rob Carney in the morning on 1330 CJYM.

0: to have all the luck. You know somebody like that, don't you? Me too. I'm Rob Carney. We just got the Western Hockey League regular season underway on the weekend. Now we got to wait for the weekend for action to resume. And all Saskatchewan-based teams will be on the ice this weekend. Regina Pats in Brandon on Friday night. Prince Albert hosting Saskatoon. And the Moose Jaw Warriors will be in Swift Current to play the Broncos on Friday as well. SJHL regular season also underway. And there's one game tonight, Warman Wildcats hosting Yorkton. And the other teams, a whole bunch of other teams, I think all of them, will be in action this weekend with a bunch of games on Friday. Blue Jays almost done. They're 3.5 games out of the final wildcard spot in the American League after they lost in Baltimore to the Orioles last night. It's kind of a slow, painful finish to this season for Blue Jays fans. And football this weekend, a lot of people looking forward to the provincial rivalries in junior football. The Regina Thunder are in Saskatoon to play the Hilltops this coming Saturday. The Thunder, the class of the league so far, they are 6-0. The Toppers are 4-2. And in Canada West University football, the U of R Rams are hosting the Saskatchewan Huskies this coming Saturday afternoon at 2 o'clock.
1: 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It's Canada's team. And CJYM 1330 is here with every pitch, stolen base, and home run.
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8: Sunshine across West Central Saskatchewan today with winds around 20 kilometers an hour. North of the river, highs hit 26, feeling like 28. While south of the river reaches 28, feeling like 30. Tonight turns partly cloudy with lows near 9, and tomorrow brings more sunshine with highs around 26 and overnight lows near 6. And that's your forecast. It'll be sunny, warm, and relatively calm. Three words we don't often get to use together around here.
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0: You're listening to Saskatchewan's Best Music. Hi there, I'm Rob Carney. So I checked my lottery tickets on Sunday after the Lotto Max and the 649 draw, and I had a $4 Lotto 649 quick pick, and the scanner said I was a $2 winner, which means I'm a $2 loser, right? That was my lotto luck on the weekend. Nobody in Saskatchewan won any money on the Lotto Max or the 649. Lotto Max jackpot tonight, $55 million. The Gold Ball jackpot for 649, $10 million tomorrow night. And I'm just checking the Western Canada Lottery Corporation website to get this information. And they've got this new scratch and win ticket called Bougie Bucks.
1: Bougie Bucks.
0: Yeah, bougie. Originally, it's a French word. It comes from the word bourgeois, which originally referred to the middle class. Today, bougie is slang for someone who likes expensive, fancy, upscale, and luxurious things. Bougie. Use it today. Or not.
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3: The kickoff to Goose Festival is happening Thursday, September 24th in downtown Kindersley. From 5 to 7:30, head to Main Street for an evening packed with family fun. 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That's the kickoff to Goose Fest Thursday, September 24th from 5 to 7:30 downtown Kindersley. 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
4: Rob Carney in the morning.
0: He and the talented Amanda Marshall are going on a four-date tour called the White Hot Dark Horse Tour, with stops scheduled for Cold Lake, Alberta, Lethbridge, Kamloops, and Moose Jaw on a Saturday night, November 7th. He, of course, is Tom Cochran. You can learn more about him and his tour at tomcochran.com. Matter of fact, you can buy tickets right there, too. Here's Washed Away, Saskatchewan's best music.

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2: 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The Baker Saturday Night Dance Club is inviting residents to join its monthly dances, with the season running from September through June. Membership costs only $10 annually, with members paying $15 per dance compared to $20 for non-members. Board President Miguel Fenrich says the membership also offers a chance to keep the organization going and become more involved with the club.
3: So with membership, you can gives you the opportunity to sort of come and vote at our AGM, right? You know, serve on a committee or as a board member and sort of help keep this type of music alive.
2: The club is also planning a polka fest for the first weekend of June of 2027, with more details expected early next year. Keniston Volunteer Fire Department has added a replacement pumper to its fleet after its longtime main engine suffered a major breakdown earlier this year. The new-to-them 2006 International 4400 carries 1,500 gallons of water and has a 1,250-gallon per minute pump. Crews have been training and outfitting the truck for service. The department is also planning its annual dinner and casino night fundraiser for December 12th at Keniston Place. Two southwestern Saskatchewan parks are getting some national attention after being included on Amazing Race Canada's list of top places to visit in the province in 2026. Cypress Hills Interprovincial Park and Grasslands National Park are among 11 Saskatchewan destinations highlighted by the series. Shauna Schmunk, Regional Director for Southwestern Saskatchewan Provincial Parks, says it's exciting to see Cypress Hills recognized.
4: We're always happy when any of our parks get some special recognition across the country.
2: Some other destinations included on the list are Castle Butte and the Big Muddy Badlands, Elk Ridge, Rider Nation and Mosaic Stadium, and the Wadiskiwin Heritage Park. Local communities have continued Terry Fox's legacy with thousands of dollars raised for cancer research. Eston's Composite School raised $7,433.65, while Corroborough Composite School collected $4,887 through their Terry Fox Walks. Kindersley's community event at the Motherwell Dam raised $3,278 on Sunday. All three Kindersley schools will take part in the Terry Fox Walk on Thursday, with additional fundraising expected for the local campaigns. Saskatchewan Premier Scott Moe is pushing back at Donald Trump over a proposed deal to buy potash from Belarus. Trump says the United States is working on a massive deal to purchase Belarusian potash at a price substantially lower from what it currently pays Canada. Moe questioned the logistics on a post on X, saying the potash would have to travel through Russia, across the ocean, and then across to the United States to reach farmers in the Midwest. All 10 of Canada's active potash mines are located in Saskatchewan. If you've got a news tip or story, submit it to us at news@westcentralonline.com or click on the Submit News button on our website. I'm Jenny Hagan.
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2: The Clippers are off to a winning start. Kindersley beat the Battleford North Stars 3-1 in North Battleford with goals from Colby Perlinger, Connor Watson, and Keegan Lowe. Matthias Radke was sharp in the net, making 37 saves as the Clippers held off the North Stars despite being outshot 38-34. Kindersley returns home Friday for its home opener against Yorkton with puck drop at 7:30. Friday night football in Kindersley delivered a pair of high-scoring games. The KCS Cobras defeated the Delisle Rebels 35-34 in a nail-biter at Rotary Field, improving Kindersley to a 2-0 in pool play. The game was also senior night for the Cobras, with graduating players recognized in front of the home crowd. In the opening game, the Elizabeth Middle School Lions were edged 48-40 by Delisle. For more sports scores and stories, visit westcentralonline.com.
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2: West Texas Intermediate is up 42 cents to $92.79 per barrel. Brent crude is up 51 cents to $100.85 per barrel. Natural gas is down 0.004 cents to $2.84 per gigajoule. And Western Canadian Select is down $1.61 to $87.97 per barrel. That's your oil and gas prices. I'm Jenny Hagan.
6: Saskatchewan Premier Scott Moe pushing back against U.S. President Donald Trump over a proposed deal to buy potash from Belarus. Trump saying it could be purchased for less than current Canadian supplies. Josh Linville is a fertilizer analyst with StoneX.
7: We got to remember, back prior to Belarus opening their borders to Russian troops, their biggest export flow was through Lithuania. And because of their move in allowing Russia to use their land, Lithuania blocked trade. They blocked their borders. They shut everything down. And when you start to look at their options, well, Latvia and Poland are both bordering them and are both NATO members. Ukraine certainly isn't going to help them anytime soon. That leaves Russia, and that's a little bit of a struggle. So Belarusian potash exports, while they have existed, they have struggled. They are higher cost.
6: Trump's comments triggered an immediate market response, with shares of major fertilizer and potash companies posting declines. For Golden West, I'm Glendalee Allen Boss.

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1: He's got a big heart and Queen Elizabeth's Platinum Jubilee Medal to prove it. 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

0: Rock and Roll Hall of Famer Cyndi Lauper, Saskatchewan's best music. I'm Rob Carney. Autumnal equinox arrives today. It's harvest season and it's fall supper season across the province. You know, there's close to 9,000 people who are members of the Saskatchewan Fall Suppers Facebook page. And in case you're just joining us, we had Angelina Addy on the show earlier this morning, well, during the 6 o'clock hour and last hour. She's one of two administrators of that Saskatchewan Fall Suppers Facebook page. And Angelina has taken the time. Now, this is a full-time worker with a young family, and she's taken time for us to get us organized for the Fall Suppers, okay? And she's got them. She's got a master list that she put out, and I'm sharing that on the Rob Carney in the Morning Facebook page today. We got Fall Suppers coming up this weekend in Pike Lake, Fir Mountain, and Porcupine Plain. And the list goes on, continues through October and into November. It's a great time of year. And some are calling them Fall Suppers. Some people call them Foul Suppers. And I told Angelina, I prefer Fall Supper. Foul Supper just doesn't sound appetizing to me.
1: Well, at least you know you're getting turkey then.
0: Well,
1: right?
0: Yeah.
1: A Fall Supper can be ham. It can be some of them are doing roast beef this year. I love the turkey ones, but really, any meal that I don't have to do dishes, sign me up. I love them all. They're all homemade, and I will never complain about any fall or foul supper.
0: Check it out. I'm sharing the link to Saskatchewan Fall Suppers Facebook page on the Rob Carney in the Morning Facebook page today.
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7: Good morning, West Central Saskatchewan. Here's what's coming up in your three-day forecast. We're starting the day with sunshine and clear skies across West Central, though our north and central regions are looking to become a mix of sun and cloud this afternoon. Winds are gusting up to 40 kilometers today, also becoming light in the afternoon, with highs up to 28. The region looking partly cloudy this evening, with lows of 10. Tomorrow should be mainly sunny, with highs around 26, staying clear in the evening with lows of 7. And Thursday is also currently showing a full day of clear skies and sun across the region, with highs of 26 and lows of 13. I'm Terrence Vosh with your West Central online weather.
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1: It's time for the best of the best of the Twitterati on Twitter Tuesday. Here's a woman who says, adulting is just moving a mess from one room to another and calling it organization. This mom tweets, my kid's bedtime is the only meeting of the day where nobody agrees on the agenda. I like this. Have you noticed every online recipe starts with a life story and ends with 17 dirty measuring spoons? Here's a working woman who shares, took the day off today, having a pajama party, and it's just me on the couch. This is great. A question, if you forget you forgot, do you even have to remember? This funny girl I follow tweets, here's a peaceful photo of my coffee. My life behind the camera looks like a crime scene. And we'll finish with this one. Worry never robs tomorrow of its sorrow. It only saps today of its joy. I'm Rob Kearney.
10: I don't believe it. Don't touch me. Hey, Ray. Hey, Sugar. Tell them who we are.

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1: Keniston Volunteer Fire Department has secured a replacement pumper after its longtime main engine broke down. Crews are now preparing the truck for service, while a dinner casino night fundraiser is set for December the 12th. The Bigger Saturday Night Dance Club is preparing for its next monthly dance on October the 3rd at Bigger Community Hall. Sugar Top with Diane Humble will provide the music, with the club continuing its tradition of bringing different styles and performers from across Saskatchewan. Board President Miguel Fenrich says the club aims to offer a variety of music.
2: Whether that's a little more country, whether that's a little more fiddle music, whether that's a little more accordion, so like that traditional polka style. So we always want to have a little bit of everything.
1: Admission is $20 for non-members and $15 for members, with 4 hours of dancing and a midnight lunch included. Communities in Bloom volunteers at Provost have harvested garden plots grown for the Provost and District Food Bank. The fresh vegetables will help support local families through the food bank operated by the Ministerial Association. And Saskatchewan Premier Scott Moe is questioning a proposed United States deal to buy potash from Belarus. Trump said Monday the United States is working on a massive deal and claimed pricing would be substantially lower than what it currently pays Canada. Moe says the logistics would be complicated, with potash needing to travel through Russia, across the ocean, and then across to the United States. Moe says choosing Belarus potash over Canadian supply would also mean doing business with a country facing international sanctions over its support for Russia. Find a full newscast at the top of the hour.
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1: Kindersley Cobras stayed unbeaten with a 35-34 win over Delisle under the lights at Rotary Field. The victory moves KCS to 2-0 in pool play, while Elizabeth Lions fell 48-40 earlier in the evening. And the Kindersley Clippers opened the season with a 3-1 win over the Battleford North Stars. Matthias Radke made 37 saves in the victory, and the Clippers will host Yorkton Friday at 7:30 for their home opener. Find more in sports at the top of the hour.
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1: Sunshine across West Central Saskatchewan today with winds around 20 kilometers an hour. Highs reach 26 north of the river and 28 to the south. Tonight will be partly cloudy with lows around 9. Stick around at the top of the hour for a full 3-day forecast.
3: He's been described as witty, yet dignified. As adjectives go, it could have turned out a lot worse. Rob Carney in the morning on 1330 CJYM, part of the Golden West Network.

0: Rock star Billy Idol on Saskatchewan's Best Music. I'm Rob Carney. Once again, the forecast looking most favorable for getting back into the fields and getting the harvest done. I was texting with my friend Chris, who farms at Tuxford, north of Moose Jaw, yesterday. He's not even back in the field yet. As of yesterday at noon, he was hoping to get the combine fired up last evening. Just a waiting game for all those wet fields out there. And we also had a visit with Riley Christman, who farms in the Central Butte area, just canola and durum in his crop this year, and he tells us harvest is actually going pretty good.
1: We're doing pretty good, over half, probably three quarters or better now. So yeah, no, it's been slow, short days, but yeah, lots of fog and everything to slow things down more, but getting something done every day at least.
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13: Good morning, West Central Saskatchewan. Here's what's coming up in your three-day forecast. We're starting the day with sunshine and clear skies across West Central, though our north and central regions are looking to become a mix of sun and cloud this afternoon. Winds are gusting up to 40 kilometers today, also becoming light in the afternoon, with highs up to 28. The region looking partly cloudy this evening with lows of 10. Tomorrow should be mainly sunny with highs around 26, staying clear in the evening with lows of 7. And Thursday is also currently showing a full day of clear skies and sun across the region, with highs of 26 and lows of 13. I'm Terrence Vosh with your West Central Online weather.
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A classic hit from April Wine, Saskatchewan's best music. I'm Rob Carney. As you know, all the rain we've received this month has caused delays for harvest across the province. In Weyburn, however, it was absolutely terrible. On the Labor Day long weekend, the rain just would not stop. And a number of homes and businesses were flooded. And not just basements, but we're talking main floors, okay? There was vehicle damage and damage to properties, homes, and garages. And it's a process that's going to take some time. And communication is a big key. Well, there's flood recovery support available in Weyburn this week. We'll talk about that and more with Natasha Weeb, our Cross Saskatchewan checkup with the

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2: Terry Fox's legacy was honored across West Central Region over the weekend through several local walks supporting cancer research. Eston Composite School reporting raising $7,433.65, with donations still being accepted until September 29th. Corroborough Composite School raised $4,877. And in Kindersley, Sunday's community walk around Motherwell Dam brought $3,278, with more fundraising expected from local schools later this week. The Bigger Saturday Night Dance Club is bringing another season of live music and dancing to the Bigger Community Hall. The club has been running for nearly 40 years, celebrating bluegrass, old time, and country music while bringing people together from across West Central Saskatchewan. Board President Miguel Fenrich says that dances give people a chance to find their place and connect with others.
3: This club and this type of music is an opportunity for folks who maybe have never found their place or found their people to come out for an evening, try something different, and really experience, I think, that sense of community.
2: The next dance is October the 3rd, featuring Sugar Top with Diane Humble. A community garden project in Provost is turning this year's harvest into support for local residents. Communities in Bloom volunteers have harvested plots they maintained specifically for the Provost and District Food Bank. The fresh vegetables will now be distributed through the food bank, which is operated by the local Ministerial Association. The annual effort combines volunteer work, local gardening, and community support. Two Southwest Saskatchewan parks are being highlighted by Amazing Race Canada as places to visit in 2026. Cypress Hills Interprovincial Park is being recognized for its forests, lakes, and sweeping prairie views, while Grasslands National Park is described as one of Canada's most distinctive landscapes. Shauna Schmuck, Regional Director for Southwestern Saskatchewan's Provincial Parks, says Cypress Hills has always been special to people in the region.
4: For those of us that live in Southwest Saskatchewan, of course, we couldn't agree more. Cypress Hills is a very, very special place. It historically has been special, even to our Indigenous First People.
2: The two parks are among 11 Saskatchewan destinations on the list. Keniston firefighters have a new truck at the hall. The volunteer department recently secured a 2006 International Pumper after its 1991 main engine became too costly to repair. The replacement increases water capacity and gives the department another 10 years of compliance with fire insurance standards. Fundraising is also on the horizon with a dinner and casino night planned for December 12th, and tickets will go on sale October 1st. Saskatchewan Premier Scott Moe is criticizing Donald Trump over a proposed deal to buy potash from Belarus. Trump says the United States is working on a major deal with Belarus and that the price could be substantially lower than what it currently pays Canada. Moe is also pointing out the sanctions between Belarus over its support for Russia. Buying blood potash from Belarus is supporting Russia's aggression, Moe said. It's wrong, and it doesn't make any sense. Canada produced nearly 25 million tons of potash in 2024, with Saskatchewan accounting for essentially all of the country's production. Don't miss a beat of what's happening in the community. Download our West Central Online app now and stream us live. I'm Jenny Hagan.
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2: The Kindersley Cobras came out on top in a Friday night thriller, edging the Delisle Rebels 35-34 under the lights at Rotary Field. The game came down to the wire, with Kindersley holding on for a one-point victory on senior night. The win moves the Cobras to 2-0 in pool play. Earlier that evening, the Elizabeth Middle School Lions fell 48-40 to Delisle in another high-scoring matchup. The Kindersley Clippers opened their SJHL season with a 3-1 road win over the Battleford North Stars. Kobe Perlinger opened the scoring, Connor Watson added an eventual game winner, and Keegan Lowe scored shorthanded late in the second. Goaltender Matthias Radke stopped 37-38 shots. The Clippers now get ready for their home opener Friday night against the Yorkton Terriers at 7:30 at the Inter Pipeline Event Center. 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
5: Good morning, West Central Saskatchewan. Let's take a look at what's coming up in your regional forecast for our northern regions, including Unity, Macklin, Wilkie, and Bigger, as well as our central regions, including Kindersley, Marengo, Brock, and Rosetown. We're seeing sunshine this morning, though the skies are looking to become a mix of sun and cloud this afternoon. Winds are coming in from the south at 20 kilometers, gusting to 40, becoming light this afternoon with highs of 26. The sky staying partly cloudy as we look into the evening with lows of 10. And our southern regions, including Kyle, Elrose, Leader, Lancer, and Abbey, are seeing clear skies and sunshine today with winds from the south at 20 kilometers becoming light near noon with highs of 28. Also looking to become partly cloudy this evening with lows of 10. I'm Terrence Vosh with your West Central Online Weather.
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0: 1987. You are listening to Saskatchewan's Best Music. I'm Rob Carney. Our Across Saskatchewan checkup today is with Natasha Weeb from AM 1190, discoverweyburn.com. And Natasha, the talk of the town these days, all the flooding that has taken place over the course of the past couple of weeks, and a headline, flood recovery support available in Weyburn this week. Tell me all about it.
1: Yeah, well, if you've been on the news of any kind of Saskatchewan news, I feel like a lot of people have covered this insane flooding we saw in Weyburn on the 7th. Had a lot of impacts around here. Of course, if you look at Discover Weyburn, there's a laundry list of stories to check out. But what we're highlighting this week is that the city is providing people opportunities to get some support to help recover from this disaster. We spoke to Abby Cradiville with the city of Weyburn, and she was telling us all about this recovery center happening tomorrow and Thursday at the Spark Center. And it's basically for anybody, whether they've had direct damage from the flooding or have been directly impacted, or if they haven't, if they're planning to apply for funding to help with the cost of things, or if they're not, they can show up, they can ask questions. There's going to be people from the government, there's going to be people from the city, there's going to be people from SGI, from different local organizations, all there to answer questions, to give people advice on kind of where to start with these things. It's just kind of a standard practice that cities will do after a disaster like this to kind of help residents get back on their feet after an event like this.
0: Yeah, it's a process, and it all starts with good communication, and all the details are on discoverweyburn.com today. On a happier note, hockey season is upon us, and the Weyburn Red Wings have their SJHL season underway, Natasha.
1: Yeah, really exciting weekend. It was a bit of a disappointing start just because, of course, an exciting home opener, and we did end up falling 4-2 to Melville, but, of course, our coach was he saw some promising stuff in that first game, and it really turned around in that second game, completing the home-and-home series over in Melville, where we took a 4-1 win. So we're definitely getting on our way here. Really excited. Lots of potential this season, and we're hoping for another really strong season for our Red Wings. There's a ton of stuff going on. We're heading into, of course, a rivalry matchup this weekend. It's a home-and-home series with the Estevan Bruins just down the highway. Very, very heated rivalry going on between those two teams. And it's exciting stuff. There's even a fan bus going up to Estevan on the Saturday game that people can get on board. I think it's about $15 a ticket. So everyone's getting excited about hockey around here.
0: That's great. And you play an active role, not only reporting on the Weyburn Red Wings, but from time to time you chip in and help around the rink during the home games, right?
1: Yeah. I mean, when you love a team and you want to kind of start giving back to them, and also doesn't help you. It does help that you can get into a couple games for free when you're volunteering, but it's a good time. Kind of being a part of the team and helping the games run smoothly. I'm like running the lights. I've filled in on the music, the board and stuff like that. Not the actual board, like the display board, but it's a good time. And like, you don't really need any skills before going into it. I think they're always looking for volunteers, people to sign up. So I'd encourage anyone to get involved with their local hockey team, see what they can do, because there's probably a place for them.
0: Yeah, awesome. And we should also mention that all road games for the Weyburn Red Wings are on the radio this season.
1: So if you're looking to catch all the road action in real time like you would at a home game, you can catch it all on Great Plains Ford, Red Wing Radio, Country 106.7. Our voice of the Wings, Dylan Fiesel, has the call, and the shows start about 15 minutes before the puck drop.
0: Okay, sounds good. Winter of hockey on the way for the Weyburn Red Wings. And one more thing, we should probably talk about some family fun in and around Weyburn in the coming days.
1: Yeah, so fall is officially here, so I don't know about you guys, but my eyes are turning on all the fall recreation and fall events coming up, and I'm really excited about it. So a big one around Weyburn in the last 5 years has been Pumpkin Lane. It's this really incredible thing where people in the community will carve pumpkins that they give to our Weyburn Tourism Organization, and they go to a section of our trails here in the city, and they line it with these carved, lit-up pumpkins, and when people can go through there in their Halloween costumes, and they can trick or treat from local businesses set up along the trail. And it's just gorgeous. It's so much fun. And it really puts you in the spirit of fall and the spirit of Halloween. So that's not coming up until October 30th, but there's still things people can do now. Of course, we're looking for organizations and businesses to book a spot to set up a booth and give out some swag, some treats to trick or treaters. It is at no cost to register to set up a booth. They just want to know how many people are coming out. So, and of course, people should start brainstorming ideas of what they want to carve onto their pumpkins this year.
0: Yeah, yeah. Hey, for all that's making local news and all your community events in and around Weyburn, check out discoverweyburn.com. Natasha, thanks for this. Have a great day.
1: Thanks. 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
5: Good morning, West Central Saskatchewan. Here's what's coming up in your three-day forecast. We're starting the day with sunshine and clear skies across West Central, though our north and central regions are looking to become a mix of sun and cloud this afternoon. Winds are gusting up to 40 kilometers today, also becoming light in the afternoon with highs up to 28. The region looking partly cloudy this evening with lows of 10. Tomorrow should be mainly sunny with highs around 26, staying clear in the evening with lows of 7. And Thursday is also currently showing a full day of clear skies and sun across the region with highs of 26 and lows of 13. I'm Terrence Vosh with your West Central online weather.
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0: Love that song from Platinum Blonde, Saskatchewan's best music. I'm Rob Kearney. In case you missed her earlier, we've been visiting with Angelina Addy on the radio show today. She is one of two administrators on the popular Facebook page, Saskatchewan Fall Suppers. Angelina has put together a wonderful list. Now, people around the province are posting posters and announcements on this page, letting you know when their fall or foul suppers are. Angelina has put together a master list. And there's three fall dinners coming up this weekend. Pike Lake, Fir Mountain, Porcupine Plain. Then on the 25th, Yorkton, Madge Lake, another one in Yorkton, Arcola, Regina, Regina Beach, and all right across the province, all right. Angelina is someone who was just, when she was pregnant, she was hungry for turkey, so she started kicking around Facebook to see where there were some turkey suppers. And she got involved with the Saskatchewan Fall Suppers page, and now she's an administrator and having a lot of fun with it. And she and her family have been going out to fall suppers every fall for a long time, and she's looking forward to it. She hasn't been out yet this year.
1: Not this year. I haven't yet, but I've been looking for them. I'm going to say the name wrong. Tegaski. Is that... That's where I want to go this year. They have three different meats on that menu, and I want to get there. It's about almost a two-hour drive from here, but I'm going to do it.
0: Yeah.
1: So that's on my list.
0: It's a great community, great people.
1: And last year we went to Qu'Appelle. This year they sold out before I got myself a ticket on that.
0: Oh.
1: Yeah, but that's okay. I can try some other ones. Something near Regina, I guess, would be Briarcrest, but... I'm willing to go almost anywhere. So there's none that I have to go to this year, but they're all, every weekend I go, maybe we should take a drive west, or maybe we should drive east today.
0: And you can make your plan. As a matter of fact, you can find a map of the Saskatchewan Fall Suppers on that Facebook page. You can find a link on the Rob Kearney in the Morning Facebook page today. You're welcome.
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10: Good morning, West Central Saskatchewan. Here's what's coming up in your three-day forecast. We're starting the day with sunshine and clear skies across West Central, though our north and central regions are looking to become a mix of sun and cloud this afternoon. Winds are gusting up to 40 kilometers today, also becoming light in the afternoon with highs up to 28. The region looking partly cloudy this evening with lows of 10. Tomorrow should be mainly sunny with highs around 26, staying clear in the evening with lows of 7. And Thursday is also currently showing a full day of clear skies and sun across the region with highs of 26 and lows of 13. I'm Terrence Vosh with your West Central Online Weather.
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Music that makes you feel good. That's one of those songs right there. Saskatchewan's best music. I'm Rob Carney. Special thanks to Angelina Addy for joining us on the radio today. She is one of two administrators on the Saskatchewan Fall Suppers Facebook page. And earlier this morning, she was referring to the fact that she's thinking about going to Tagaski for their Fall Supper. Well, I found the poster. It's the Tagaski Fall Smorgasbord Supper, Saturday, November the 7th at the Community Center. She mentioned there's three meats on the menu. Here it is. Turkey, ham, meatballs, potatoes, stuffing, vegetables, and much more. How much more could you want? That's awesome. If you want to check that out, it's

0: 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The Bigger Culture Fest is happening on September 27th from 1 to 5 at the Bigger Town Hall. 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
2: Fresh vegetables grown in Provost are once again helping support the local food bank. 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The produce is being donated to the Provost and District Food Bank, operated by the local Minstrel Association. Organizers are thanking the volunteers for their time and effort in providing fresh food for families in the community. The Baker Saturday Night Dance Club is inviting residents to join its monthly dances, with the season running from September through June. Membership costs only $10 annually, with members paying $15 per dance compared to $20 for non-members. Board President Miguel Fenrich says the membership also offers a chance to keep the organization going and become more involved with the club.
3: With membership, it gives you the opportunity to sort of come and vote at our AGM, right, you know, serve on a committee or as a board member and sort of help keep this type of music alive.
2: The club is also planning a polka fest for the first weekend of June of 2027, with more details expected early next year. Keniston Volunteer Fire Department has added a replacement pumper to its fleet after its longtime main engine suffered a major breakdown earlier this year. The new-to-them 2006 International 4400 carries 1,500 gallons of water and has a 1,250-gallon-per-minute pump. Crews have been training and outfitting the truck for service. The department is also planning its annual dinner and casino night fundraiser for December 12th at Keniston Place. Two southwestern Saskatchewan parks are getting some national attention after being included on Amazing Race Canada's list of top places to visit in the province in 2026. Cypress Hills Interprovincial Park and Grasslands National Park are among 11 Saskatchewan destinations highlighted by the series. Shauna Schmunk, Regional Director for Southwestern Saskatchewan Provincial Parks, says it's exciting to see Cypress Hills recognized.
4: We're always happy when any of our parks get some special recognition across the country.
2: Some other destinations included on the list are Castle Butte and the Big Muddy Badlands, Elk Ridge, Rider Nation and Mosaic Stadium, and the Wadiskiwin Heritage Park. Local communities have continued Terry Fox's legacy with thousands of dollars raised for cancer research. Eston's Composite School raised $7,433.65, while Corrobert Composite School collected $4,887 through their Terry Fox Walks. Kindersley's community event at the Motherwell Dam raised $3,278 on Sunday. All three Kindersley schools will take part in the Terry Fox Walk on Thursday, with additional fundraising expected for the local campaigns. Saskatchewan Premier Scott Moe is pushing back at Donald Trump over a proposed deal to buy potash from Belarus. Trump says the United States is working on a massive deal to purchase Belarusian potash at a price substantially lower from what it currently pays Canada. Moe questioned the logistics on a post on X, saying the potash would have to travel through Russia, across the ocean, and then across to the United States to reach farmers in the Midwest. All 10 of Canada's active potash mines are located in Saskatchewan. If you've got a news tip or story, submit it to us at news@westcentralonline.com or click on the Submit News button on our website. I'm Jenny Hagan.
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2: The Clippers are off to a winning start. Kindersley beat the Battleford North Stars 3-1 in North Battleford with goals from Kobe Perlinger, Connor Watson, and Keegan Lowe. Matthias Radke was sharp in the net, making 37 saves as the Clippers held off the North Stars despite being outshot 38-34. Kindersley returns home Friday for its home opener against Yorkton with puck drop at 7:30. Friday night football in Kindersley delivered a pair of high-scoring games. The KCS Cobras defeated the Delisle Rebels 35-34 in a nail-biter at Rotary Field, improving Kindersley to a 2-0 in pool play. The game was also senior night for the Cobras, with graduating players recognized in front of the home crowd. In the opening game, the Elizabeth Middle School Lions were edged 48-40 by Delisle. For more sports scores and stories, visit westcentralonline.com.
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5: Good morning, West Central Saskatchewan. Let's take a look at what's coming up in your regional forecast. For our northern regions, including Unity, Macklin, Wilkie, and Bigger, as well as our central regions, including Kindersley, Marengo, Brock, and Rosetown. We're seeing sunshine this morning, though the skies are looking to become a mix of sun and cloud this afternoon. Winds are coming in from the south at 20 kilometers, gusting to 40, becoming light this afternoon with highs of 26. The sky staying partly cloudy as we look into the evening with lows of 10. And our southern regions, including Kyle, Elrose, Leader, Lancer, and Abbey, are seeing clear skies and sunshine today with winds from the south at 20 kilometers becoming light near noon with highs of 28. Also looking to become partly cloudy this evening with lows of 10. I'm Terrence Vosh with your West Central Online Weather.
6: Saskatchewan Premier Scott Moe pushing back against U.S. President Donald Trump over a proposed deal to buy potash from Belarus. Trump saying it could be purchased for less than current Canadian supplies. Josh Linville is a fertilizer analyst with StoneX.
7: We got to remember, back prior to Belarus opening their borders to Russian troops, their biggest export flow was through Lithuania. And because of their move in allowing Russia to use their land, Lithuania blocked trade. They blocked their borders. They shut everything down. And when you start to look at their options, well, Latvia and Poland are both bordering them and are both NATO members. Ukraine certainly isn't going to help them anytime soon. That leaves Russia, and that's a little bit of a struggle. So Belarusian potash exports, while they have existed, they have struggled. They are higher cost.
6: Trump's comments triggered an immediate market response, with shares of major fertilizer and potash companies posting declines. For Golden West, I'm Glendalee Allen Bossler.
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9: Your Heavenly Father loves you so much. 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I may not think it's good. 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I thought, Lord, are you sure you saw that right? It's so painful. It hurts. And yet, you know what? 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That was exactly what I needed. That was a good act on your part. You were looking out for me. I couldn't see it the way you saw it, but you could see ahead of time. Now you knew, and you know that when I look back, I'm going to agree with you. Here's what He promises. The Father will only give you what is good.
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6: Good morning, West Central Saskatchewan. Here's what's coming up in your three-day forecast. We're starting the day with sunshine and clear skies across West Central, though our north and central regions are looking to become a mix of sun and cloud this afternoon. Winds are gusting up to 40 kilometers today, also becoming light in the afternoon with highs up to 28. The region looking partly cloudy this evening with lows of 10. Tomorrow should be mainly sunny with highs around 26, staying clear in the evening with lows of 7. And Thursday is also currently showing a full day of clear skies and sun across the region with highs of 26 and lows of 13. I'm Terrence Vosh with your West Central online weather.
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0: 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And CJYM 1330 is here with every pitch, stolen base, and home run.
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1: 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And strikes out Cody Bellinger, and the Blue Jays have done it.
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8: Good morning, West Central Saskatchewan. Here's what's coming up in your three-day forecast. We're starting the day with sunshine and clear skies across West Central, though our north and central regions are looking to become a mix of sun and cloud this afternoon. Winds are gusting up to 40 kilometers today, also becoming light in the afternoon with highs up to 28. The region looking partly cloudy this evening with lows of 10. Tomorrow should be mainly sunny with highs around 26, staying clear in the evening with lows of 7. And Thursday is also currently showing a full day of clear skies and sun across the region with highs of 26 and lows of 13. I'm Terrence Vosh with your West Central Online weather.
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1: 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The second is a Blackstone griddle worth over $600. And the third is a steak and burger meat pack valued at $430. The draw is October 1st, and all the money raised goes right back into local community projects. 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
2: Terry Fox's legacy was honored across West Central region over the weekend through several local walks supporting cancer research. Eston Composite School reporting raising $7,433.65, with donations still being accepted until September 29th. Corroborate Composite School raised $4,877. And in Kindersley, Sunday's community walk around Motherwell Dam brought $3,278, with more fundraising expected from local schools later this week. The Bigger Saturday Night Dance Club is bringing another season of live music and dancing to the Bigger Community Hall. The club has been running for nearly 40 years, celebrating bluegrass, old time, and country music while bringing people together from across West Central Saskatchewan. Board President Miguel Fenrich says that dances give people a chance to find their place and connect with others.
3: This club and this type of music is an opportunity for folks who maybe have never found their place or found their people to come out for an evening, try something different, and really experience, I think, that sense of community.
2: The next dance is October the 3rd, featuring Sugar Top with Diane Humble. A community garden project in Provost is turning this year's harvest into support for local residents. Communities in Bloom volunteers have harvested plots they maintained specifically for the Provost and District Food Bank. The fresh vegetables will now be distributed through the food bank, which is operated by the local Ministerial Association. The annual effort combines volunteer work, local gardening, and community support. Two Southwest Saskatchewan parks are being highlighted by Amazing Race Canada as places to visit in 2026. Cypress Hills Interprovincial Park is being recognized for its forests, lakes, and sweeping prairie views, while Grasslands National Park is described as one of Canada's most distinctive landscapes. Shauna Schmuck, Regional Director for Southwestern Saskatchewan's Provincial Park, says Cypress Hills has always been special to people in the region.
4: For those of us that live in Southwest Saskatchewan, of course, we couldn't agree more. Cypress Hills is a very, very special place. It historically has been special, even to our Indigenous First People.
2: The two parks are among 11 Saskatchewan destinations on the list. Keniston firefighters have a new truck at the hall. The volunteer department recently secured a 2006 International Pumper after its 1991 main engine became too costly to repair. The replacement increases water capacity and gives the department another 10 years of compliance with fire insurance standards. Fundraising is also on the horizon, with a dinner and casino night planned for December 12th, and tickets will go on sale October 1st. Saskatchewan Premier Scott Moe is criticizing Donald Trump over a proposed deal to buy potash from Belarus. Trump says the United States is working on a major deal with Belarus and that the price could be substantially lower than what it currently pays Canada. Moe is also pointing out the sanctions between Belarus over its support for Russia. Buying blood potash from Belarus is supporting Russia's aggression, Moe said. It's wrong, and it doesn't make any sense. Canada produced nearly 25 million tons of potash in 2024, with Saskatchewan accounting for essentially all of the country's production. Don't miss a beat of what's happening in the community. Download our West Central Online app now and stream us live. I'm Jenny Hagan.
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2: The Kindersley Cobras came out on top in a Friday night thriller, edging the Delisle Rebels 35-34 under the lights at Rotary Field. The game came down to the wire, with Kindersley holding on for a one-point victory on senior night. The win moves the Cobras to 2-0 in pool play. Earlier that evening, the Elizabeth Middle School Lions fell 48-40 to Delisle in another high-scoring matchup. The Kindersley Clippers opened their SJHL season with a 3-1 road win over the Battleford North Stars. Kobe Perlinger opened the scoring, Connor Watson added an eventual game winner, and Keegan Lowe scored shorthanded late in the second. Goaltender Matthias Radke stopped 37-38 shots. The Clippers now get ready for their home opener Friday night against the Yorkton Terriers at 7:30 at the Inter Pipeline Event Center. 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
5: Good morning, West Central Saskatchewan. Let's take a look at what's coming up in your regional forecast for our northern regions, including Unity, Macklin, Wilkie, and Bigger, as well as our central regions, including Kindersley, Marengo, Brock, and Rosetown. We're seeing sunshine this morning, though the skies are looking to become a mix of sun and cloud this afternoon. Winds are coming in from the south at 20 kilometers, gusting to 40, becoming light this afternoon with highs of 26. The sky staying partly cloudy as we look into the evening with lows of 10. And our southern regions, including Kyle, Elrose, Leader, Lancer, and Abbey, are seeing clear skies and sunshine today with winds from the south at 20 kilometers becoming light near noon with highs of 28. Also looking to become partly cloudy this evening with lows of 10. I'm Terrence Vosh with your West Central Online weather.
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5: West Texas Intermediate is down $1.73 to $90.64 a barrel, while Brent crude is down $1.45 to $98.89 a barrel. Natural gas is up 1.59% to 2.881 a gigajoule, and Western Canadian Select is down $7.93 to $80.02 a barrel. Tune in every day for updated oil and gas prices.
6: Taking a look at the markets, canola, November, $828.30, down $6.90. January, $839.90, down $6.90. Spring wheat, Minneapolis, December, $7.41. Hard red winter wheat, December, $294. Wheat, December, $720.50, down $6.25. Corn, December, $538.50, down $4.50. Oats, December, $411, down $5.25. Soybeans, November, $1,327, down $1. Soybean meal, October, $367.40, up 80 cents. Soybean oil, October, $67.60, down 72 cents. Feeder cattle, September, $337.37. Live cattle, October, $220.07. Lean hogs, October, $78.92. The Canadian dollar is 71 cents, and crude oil, West Texas Intermediate, 94.62. For Golden West, I'm Glendalee Allen Vossler.
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13: Good morning, West Central Saskatchewan. Here's what's coming up in your three-day forecast. We're starting the day with sunshine and clear skies across West Central, though our north and central regions are looking to become a mix of sun and cloud this afternoon. Winds are gusting up to 40 kilometers today, also becoming light in the afternoon with highs up to 28. The region looking partly cloudy this evening with lows of 10. Tomorrow should be mainly sunny with highs around 26, staying clear in the evening with lows of 7. And Thursday is also currently showing a full day of clear skies and sun across the region with highs of 26 and lows of 13. I'm Terrence Vosh with your West Central Online weather.
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5: Good morning, West Central Saskatchewan. Here's what's coming up in your three-day forecast. We're starting the day with sunshine and clear skies across West Central, though our north and central regions are looking to become a mix of sun and cloud this afternoon. Winds are gusting up to 40 kilometers today, also becoming light in the afternoon, with highs up to 28. The region looking partly cloudy this evening with lows of 10. Tomorrow should be mainly sunny with highs around 26, staying clear in the evening with lows of 7. And Thursday is also currently showing a full day of clear skies and sun across the region, with highs of 26 and lows of 13. I'm Terrence Vosh with your West Central online weather.
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1: The Bigger Métis Local 53 is hosting its third annual Truth and Reconciliation Day on September 30th at St. Gabriel School, kicking off the morning at 10 a.m. with a community walk. Activities and lunch will follow until 5 p.m. That's the Bigger Métis Local 53, third annual Truth and Reconciliation Day on September 30th at St. Gabriel School from 10 to 5. And if you have an event or a fundraiser to share for your community, you can post it for free on the West Central Online Events page.
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1: 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They're currently closed for renovations reopening in October. Thank you for waiting and giving them the time to make the clinic even better. They'll see you soon.
2: Get the news you need when you need it by downloading our West Central Online app. I'm Terrence Vosh, and here's what's making news this hour. The Riverhurst Volunteer Fire Department responded to a field fire near Gilroy Sunday evening. Crews were dispatched to the fire in the rural municipality of Maple Bush at approximately 5:36 p.m. Two fire units responded, along with two discs and multiple water tankers. Crews worked to bring the fire under control, with all units back in service by 6:41. No details were provided on the cause or the size of the fire. One person is dead and a suspect remains at large following a shooting in Lloydminster Monday morning. RCMP were called to 50th Avenue near 47th Street around 11:09 a.m. Emergency crews provided life-saving measures to the victim, who was later pronounced dead at the scene. Police believe the shooting was targeted, and the Alberta RCMP Major Crimes Unit is now investigating. No information about the victim or suspect has been released. The Kindersley and District Plains Museum is inviting local businesses and organizations to help decorate its annual Museum of Lights celebration this December. For the 2026 event, groups can adopt one of the museum's historic buildings and transform it with an old-fashioned Christmas theme. The museum will provide decorating materials and tools, while participants can add their own decorations. Interested groups can contact Museum Committee member Anna Pulsefoot. Residents at Orange Memories Care Home were able to spend a beautiful harvest day touring farms around Rosetown, thanks to a special act of community generosity. McKenna Hogan says the trip wasn't originally in the activity budget until someone overheard their plans.
3: I didn't have enough funds in our activity account to do also a crop tour. So somebody had overheard us talking about it, and we had an anonymous donor donate money so that we could do this crop tour, which is super, super special.
2: The trip included local farms, familiar countryside, and plenty of stories from years gone by. Stay informed and entertained on the go. 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I'm Terrence Vosh.
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2: Friday Night Football in Kindersley delivered a pair of high-energy games. The KCS Cobras defeated the Delisle Rebels 35-34 in a nail-biter at Rotary Field, improving Kindersley to 2-0 in pool play. The game was also senior night for the Cobras, with graduating players recognized in front of the home crowd. In the opening game, the Elizabeth Middle School Lions were edged 48-40 by Delisle. The Toronto Blue Jays' playoff hopes took another hit Monday night in a 4-3 loss to Baltimore. Pete Alonso homered twice for the Orioles, including a two-run shot in the eighth that put Baltimore in front. Trey Savage returned from knee surgery and allowed just one hit over two innings while striking out three. Toronto now sits 3.5 games back from the final American League wildcard spot, with its elimination number down to 2. Don't forget that West Central Online is your place for all your local sports, scores, and stories.
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2: Good afternoon, West Central Saskatchewan. Let's take a look at what's coming up in your regional forecast. For our northern regions, including Unity, Macklin, Wilkie, and Bigger, as well as our central regions, including Kindersley, Marengo, Brock, and Rosetown, we're seeing sunshine, though the skies are looking to become a mix of sun and cloud this afternoon. Winds are coming in from the south at 20 kilometers, gusting to 40, becoming light this afternoon with highs of 26. The sky staying partly cloudy as we look into the evening with lows of 10. And our southern regions, including Kyle, Elrose, Leader, Lancer, and Abbey, are seeing clear skies and sunshine today, with winds from the south at 20 kilometers becoming light near noon, with highs of 28. Also looking to become partly cloudy this evening, with lows of 10. I'm Terrence Vosh with your West Central Online weather.
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2: West Texas Intermediate is down $1.73 to $90.64 a barrel, while Brent crude is down $1.45 to $98.89 a barrel. Natural gas is up 1.59% to 2.881 a gigajoule, and Western Canadian Select is down $7.93 to 80.02 a barrel. Tune in every day for updated oil and gas prices.
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5: We told you about this earlier, U.S. President Donald Trump saying his administration is working on a major potash supply deal with Belarus, suggesting it could be purchased for less than current Canadian supplies, the majority of which come from Saskatchewan. Premier Scott Moe pushing back in a post on X, noting that moving potash through Russia and across the Atlantic raises serious questions about affordability and sustainability. Moe saying that buying blood potash from Belarus is supporting Russian aggression. It's wrong and it doesn't make sense. Josh Linville is a fertilizer analyst with StoneX.
6: Prior to Belarus opening their borders to Russian troops, their biggest export flow was through Lithuania. And because of their move in allowing Russia to use their land, Lithuania blocked trade. They blocked their borders. They shut everything down. And when you start to look at their options, well, Latvia and Poland are both bordering them and are both NATO members. Ukraine certainly isn't going to help them anytime soon. That leaves Russia, and that's a little bit of a struggle. So Belarusian potash exports, while they have existed, they have struggled. They are higher cost. They are slower to come. And so just at this point, it's not something we see making a massive impact on the market unless his announcement has something to do with Lithuania agreeing to open those borders once again.
5: He noted the announcement from Trump has certainly grabbed a lot of attention.
6: Number one, the American farmers sitting there saying, oh, they're still fighting for us. They're trying to get lower prices. They're trying to get more supplies. That's something I want to vote for here at midterms. And number two, it can be used as a mechanism against Canada as far as this trade conversation. It keeps going back and forth because we know both sides of the border have talked about potash, the importance of that potash flow from both sides. So in doing this, he could be also be sitting there saying, listen, we can open up some other supply routes and not be as dependent on you guys. I think it's a little hollow. I don't think it can ring quite true as some might hope, but it can be a tool.
5: Trump's comments triggered an immediate market response, with shares of major fertilizer and potash companies posting declines, including Saskatchewan-based Nutrien, which shares dropped 5% yesterday. All 10 of Canada's active potash mines are located in Saskatchewan. Belarus is one of the world's largest potash-producing countries, and while Trump has said his administration is working on a major potash supply deal, a report to the Belarus president from his chairman of the State Customs Committee, Vladimir Orlovsky, yesterday said that even if they wanted to supply potash to other Western markets, they simply do not have those volumes. Everything is contracted. In other news, the pork industry is pleased with the funding announced last week. Federal Agriculture Minister Heath MacDonald announcing $3.8 million in new funding for Canada Pork to help grow the pork sector. Canadian pork is dealing with non-tariff barriers that are keeping our products out of Europe and Chinese tariffs that continue to impact the sector. Manitoba Pork's general manager, Cam Dahl, says we haven't seen any movement in the Chinese tariffs on pork. Those tariffs were put in place in March of 2025.
7: The 25% tariff remains in place, and that's costing Canada about $100 million a year.
5: Canada Pork plans to use the $3.8 million to promote Canadian pork in emerging markets across Asia, Europe, and the Americas. Dahl feels that Asia continues to offer some of the strongest growth prospects for Canadian pork.
7: I'm really interested in Asia, especially South Asia. I think as we see incomes rising in places like Vietnam, for example, that really is the biggest opportunity for growth that I see.
5: Overall, Dahl says the funding of $3.8 million for Canada pork is welcome as the industry works to maintain exports, develop new customers, and expand international markets. For Golden West, I'm Glendalee Allen Vossler.
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16: Much of the weather across Saskatchewan is expected to be mostly favorable as we go forward through the balance of this week. There will be a chance for a few spotty showers, and I think the wind may be the biggest issue. I'm meteorologist Drew Lerner for the Golden West Radio Network. We do expect to see some breezy conditions in the central and eastern part of the province today. Some gusts, 40 to 60 kilometers per hour, will be possible. Most of the wind will not be quite that high. We do see a frontal boundary and low pressure system coming into the western part of the province, though, and that's going to keep the wind light in that part of the region. And the wind speeds in the east will subside as we go forward into the latter part of the day and especially overnight tonight. The frontal boundary that comes into the west is going to be a real slow mover. And it will eventually work its way across the eastern parts of the region, but probably not until late on Wednesday. In fact, there's a potential that this frontal boundary will fall apart and have to be reinforced by some additional cooler air later in the week. And because of the weakness of this frontal boundary, we're not likely to see much precipitation, a few spits and spats at the absolute most. We will look for a similar dry bias conditions to still be with us on Wednesday, with two exceptions. One is going to be very near the U.S. and Manitoba border in the far southeast, where there might be a few spits and spats of moisture. The other area will be on Wednesday afternoon and more likely Wednesday night into Thursday morning, when we'll see a frontal system and some associated rain impact Cold Lake, Meadow Lake, and Spiritwood, some immediate neighboring areas, but we're not expecting that precipitation to make it very far outside of the northwestern part of crop country. And so we'll probably spend most of the day Thursday still dry across the region with relatively light wind speeds and a nice day. On Friday, we'll see the wind beginning to howl once again. By the afternoon, we're going to see wind gusts of 50 to 70, maybe 75 kilometers per hour in a few areas. And a much deeper low-pressure system will be in eastern Alberta at that time, and it will move into the rest of Saskatchewan as we go Friday night and Saturday. The frontal system associated with this low-pressure system will bring scattered showers, and rain totals of a trace to 6 or 7 millimeters will occur in about 30-35% of the province. And we'll look for the system to be followed by some chilly temperatures. We'll look for highs over the next few days and running in the lower to a few middle 20s, but readings over the weekend will be stuck in the teens. And nighttime lows will get down to frost and perhaps a few light freeze levels as we get into the heart of the weekend. For the Golden West Radio Network, I'm meteorologist Drew Lerner.
17: Heartland Livestock Market Report, Donnie Peacock reporting from the Swift Current Yards. In excess of 1,300 yearlings went through the ring here this morning. This market's showing some activity and a little bit more snap to it. Here's a pen of 1,031 Angus steers, really, really good. They also offered overnight weigh condition, which certainly gives them some more value added. They weigh 1031, 458 a pound at $4,721. Here's 60 black steers that weighed the same, 1034. They were weighed with a pencil shrink. They brought $448.50 or $4,637. Here's 34 red and black steers, 939s. Their weight, $470 per pound or $4,413. 838 weight black and red steers, $506 and 713 black and reds at $510. Into the heifer trade, here's 32 big mixed colored heifers that came out of the feedlot and certainly packing more flesh than you would see in the grass cattle. They weighed 1097 at 364 on that 3,993 pounds a heifer. 36 of the more mixed colored out of the feedlot heifers, 1,004 pounds, 394 or 3,955 a head. Here's a group of real nice grass black heifers. 59 of them weighed 905, 435 per pound. That's 3,937 $8. The red cross heifers weighed 913 and brought the same, $4.35 a pound. Here's 38 red white face Hereford heifers, $8.85, bring $4.30 a pound. 64 black heifers, $8.45 at $4.58. 60 red cross heifers at 840 pounds at $4.56. 43 a good little black heifer, $7.82 at $4.72. 25 Hereford heifers, $6.99 at $4.90 a pound. And here's a group of 630 weight mixed colored heifers, $5.12.50. We are not done today. At 1 o'clock, we'll start in on the regular cattle. We'll be selling regular cows, bulls, and heiferettes. There'll be between 250 and 300 of those to sell here at 1 o'clock, and we'll get you right up to date with that market on tomorrow's report. But it's alive and it's well, and that's the way it is in cattle country. Heartland Swift Current.
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25: This is Kevin True coming to you from the town of Outlook in the irrigation capital of Saskatchewan. As we prepare for the harvest season, we are reminded that our friends and neighbors are working long hours to produce food to meet the world's much-needed supply, while others may be on the road with family members for visits with loved ones while enjoying the summer temperatures. Please allow yourself time to get where you're going and travel safe. Remember, this is also construction season. One thing is for certain, there will be delays. Outlook is no exception, as there are commercial construction projects adjacent to the highway on both the east and west entrances of Highway 15 into Outlook. The bypass is now open. Residents and business owners are reminded that Communities in Bloom judges will be in Outlook in the days heading up to the judging, not just on August 18th and 19th. Our team works hard at keeping public spaces attractive. We have been busy this summer with bylaw enforcement gently reminding property owners of their responsibilities and ticketing where warranted. Please do your part, and if you see that someone could use help with their properties, offer to lend a hand. Congratulations to volunteers, organizers, and participants on their seventh rendition of the Outlook Riverbank Rodeo, held August 7th and 8th at the Outlook Sports Grounds. This year features Gord Bamford in concert at the Jim Cook Recplex on Saturday night. As always, should you have any questions or comments, please reach out to us at 306-867-8663 or email cao.outlook@sastel.net. This is Kevin True signing off from the Irrigation Capital of Saskatchewan.

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1: Good afternoon, West Central Saskatchewan. Here's what's coming up in your three-day forecast. We're starting the day with sunshine and clear skies across West Central, though our north and central regions are looking to become a mix of sun and cloud this afternoon. Winds are gusting up to 40 kilometers today, also becoming light in the afternoon with highs up to 28. The region looking partly cloudy this evening with lows of 10. Tomorrow should be mainly sunny with highs around 26, staying clear in the evening with lows of 7. And Thursday is also currently showing a full day of clear skies and sun across the region with highs of 26 and lows of 13. I'm Terrence Vosh with your West Central online weather.
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1: The Macklin Harvest Festival is happening Saturday, September 26th from 10 to 5 in Macklin on Main Street. 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
2: 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Lloydminster RCMP are investigating a fatal shooting that happened Monday morning. Officers were called to 50th Avenue near 47th Street around 11:09 a.m., where one person was found suffering from gunshot injuries and later died at the scene. Police believe the incident was targeted, but a suspect has not been located as of the latest update. Investigators are asking anyone with information or video from the area to contact Lloydminster RCMP. A field fire near Gilroy brought out the Riverhurst Volunteer Fire Department Sunday evening. Crews were called to the fire in the RM of Maple Bush shortly after 5:30. Riverhurst responded with two fire units, two discs, and multiple water tankers. Firefighters worked at the scene before returning to service about an hour later. All units were back in service by 6:41 p.m., with no further details released about the fire. A new partnership opportunity is being offered to businesses and community groups ahead of this year's Museum of Lights in Kindersley. The Kindersley and District Plains Museum is looking for groups to adopt and decorate spaces throughout the museum grounds. Options range from larger historic buildings to smaller areas such as the gazebo and fence line. Decorating will take place through October and November, with the Museum of Lights opening in December for drive-through and walk-through events. A simple crop tour turned into an emotional day for residents at Orange Memories Care Home in Rosetown. Activities director McKenna Hogan says the memories came quickly.
3: As soon as we got back, the stories that they all had, it just brought up so many memories, seeing how the next generation is carrying on farming and all the different challenges that come with it. Yeah, it meant a lot to them for sure.
2: An anonymous donor covered the cost of the outing, giving residents a chance to visit local farms and reconnect with their agricultural roots. 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
2: The Kindersley Cobras came out on top in a Friday night thriller, edging the Delisle Rebels 35-34 under the lights at Rotary Field. The game came down to the wire, with Kindersley holding on for the one-point victory on senior night. This win moves the Cobras to 2-0 in pool play and marks the first time they've defeated Delisle in almost 15 years. Earlier in the evening, the Elizabeth Middle School Lions fell 48-40 to Delisle in another high-scoring matchup. Treya Savage looked sharp in his return, but the Blue Jays still fell 4-3 to the Orioles. Savage worked two innings in his first appearance since knee surgery, allowing one hit, a Pete Alonso homer, while striking out three. Alonso struck again in the eighth with his 40th home run of the season, a two-run shot that proved to be the difference as Toronto's wildcard hopes took another blow. Remember, West Central Online is your place for all your local sports, scores, and stories.
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2: Good afternoon, West Central Saskatchewan. Let's take a look at what's coming up in your regional forecast. For our northern regions, including Unity, Macklin, Wilkie, and Bigger, as well as our central regions, including Kindersley, Marengo, Brock, and Rosetown, we're seeing sunshine, though the skies are looking to become a mix of sun and cloud this afternoon. Winds are coming in from the south at 20 kilometers, gusting to 40, becoming light this afternoon with highs of 26. The sky staying

0: partly cloudy as we look into the evening with lows of 10. And our southern regions, including Kyle, Elrose, Leader, Lancer, and Abbey, are seeing clear skies and sunshine today with winds from the south at 20 kilometers becoming light near noon with highs of 28. Also looking to become partly cloudy this evening with lows of 10. I'm Terrence Vosh with your West Central Online Weather.
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10: Good afternoon, West Central Saskatchewan. Here's what's coming up in your three-day forecast. We're starting the day with sunshine and clear skies across West Central, though our north and central regions are looking to become a mix of sun and cloud this afternoon. Winds are gusting up to 40 kilometers today, also becoming light in the afternoon with highs up to 28. The region looking partly cloudy this evening with lows of 10. Tomorrow should be mainly sunny with highs around 26, staying clear in the evening with lows of 7. And Thursday is also currently showing a full day of clear skies and sun across the region with highs of 26 and lows of 13. I'm Terrence Vosh with your West Central online weather.
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9: Good afternoon, West Central Saskatchewan. Here's what's coming up in your three-day forecast. We're starting the day with sunshine and clear skies across West Central, though our north and central regions are looking to become a mix of sun and cloud this afternoon. Winds are gusting up to 40 kilometers today, also becoming light in the afternoon with highs up to 28. The region looking partly cloudy this evening with lows of 10. Tomorrow should be mainly sunny with highs around 26, staying clear in the evening with lows of 7. And Thursday is also currently showing a full day of clear skies and sun across the region with highs of 26 and lows of 13. I'm Terrence Vosh with your West Central Online weather. CGYM.

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1: The Kindersley Gem and Mineral Show is happening at the Kindersley Inn on September 25th to 27th. It'll run Friday 4 to 8, Saturday 10 to 6, and Sunday 10 to 4. 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That's the Kindersley Gem and Mineral Show happening at the Kindersley Inn on September 25th to 27th. And if you have an event or a fundraiser to share for your community, you can post it for free on the West Central Online Events page.
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2: Get the news you need when you need it by downloading our West Central Online app. I'm Terrence Vosh, and here's what's making news this hour. The Riverhurst Volunteer Fire Department responded to a field fire near Gilroy Sunday evening. Crews were dispatched to the fire in the rural municipality of Maple Bush at approximately 5:36 p.m. Two fire units responded, along with two discs and multiple water tankers. Crews worked to bring the fire under control, with all units back in service by 6:41. No details were provided on the cause or the size of the fire. One person is dead and a suspect remains at large following a shooting in Lloydminster Monday morning. RCMP were called to 50th Avenue near 47th Street around 11:09 a.m. Emergency crews provided life-saving measures to the victim, who was later pronounced dead at the scene. Police believe the shooting was targeted, and the Alberta RCMP Major Crimes Unit is now investigating. No information about the victim or suspect has been released. The Kindersley and District Plains Museum is inviting local businesses and organizations to help decorate its annual Museum of Lights celebration this December. For the 2026 event, groups can adopt one of the museum's historic buildings and transform it with an old-fashioned Christmas theme. The museum will provide decorating materials and tools, while participants can add their own decorations. Interested groups can contact Museum Committee member Anna Pulsefoot. Residents at Orange Memories Care Home were able to spend a beautiful harvest day touring farms around Rosetown, thanks to a special act of community generosity. McKenna Hogan says the trip wasn't originally in the activity budget until someone overheard their plans.
3: I didn't have enough funds in our activity account to do also a crop tour. So somebody had overheard us talking about it, and we had an anonymous donor donate money so that we could do this crop tour, which is super, super special.
2: The trip included local farms, familiar countryside, and plenty of stories from years gone by. Stay informed and entertained on the go. 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I'm Terrence Vosh.
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2: Friday Night Football in Kindersley delivered a pair of high-energy games. The KCS Cobras defeated the Delisle Rebels 35-34 in a nail-biter at Rotary Field, improving Kindersley to 2-0 in pool play. The game was also senior night for the Cobras, with graduating players recognized in front of the home crowd. In the opening game, the Elizabeth Middle School Lions were edged 48-40 by Delisle. The Toronto Blue Jays' playoff hopes took another hit Monday night in a 4-3 loss to Baltimore. Pete Alonso homered twice for the Orioles, including a two-run shot in the eighth that put Baltimore in front. Trey Savage returned from knee surgery and allowed just one hit over two innings while striking out three. Toronto now sits 3.5 games back from the final American League wildcard spot, with its elimination number down to 2. Don't forget that West Central Online is your place for all your local sports, scores, and

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0: Good afternoon, West Central Saskatchewan. Let's take a look at what's coming up in your regional forecast. For our northern regions, including Unity, Macklin, Wilkie, and Bigger, as well as our central regions, including Kindersley, Marengo, Brock, and Rosetown, we're seeing sunshine, though the skies are looking to become a mix of sun and cloud this afternoon. Winds are coming in from the south at 20 kilometers, gusting to 40, becoming light this afternoon with highs of 26. The sky staying partly cloudy as we look into the evening with lows of 10. And our southern regions, including Kyle, Elrose, Leader, Lancer, and Abbey, are seeing clear skies and sunshine today with winds from the south at 20 kilometers becoming light near noon with highs of 28. Also looking to become partly cloudy this evening with lows of 10. I'm Terrence Vosh with your West Central online weather.
2: Canada's pork industry is getting a boost from Ottawa aimed at protecting existing export markets and creating new opportunities abroad. Cam Dahl, general manager of Manitoba Pork, says the $3.8 million in funding will help support producers and processors as global trade challenges continue.
3: It is something that's very positive, will help us as an industry, both producers and processors, to support the markets that we have, as well as to expand and grow opportunities.
2: Among those global trade challenges, non-tariff barriers are keeping our product out of Europe, as well Chinese tariffs that have been in place since March of 2025 continue to impact the sector.
3: The 25% tariff remains in place, and that's costing Canada about $100 million a year.
2: For Golden West, I'm Glendale Allen Bossler.
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9: Good afternoon, West Central Saskatchewan. Here's what's coming up in your three-day forecast. We're starting the day with sunshine and clear skies across West Central, though our north and central regions are looking to become a mix of sun and cloud this afternoon. Winds are gusting up to 40 kilometers today, also becoming light in the afternoon, with highs up to 28. The region looking partly cloudy this evening, with lows of 10. Tomorrow should be mainly sunny, with highs around 26, staying clear in the evening, with lows of 7. And Thursday is also currently showing a full day of clear skies and sun across the region, with highs of 26 and lows of 13. I'm Terrence Vosch with your West Central Online weather.
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1: 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Jeff Hoffman strikes out Cody Bellinger, and the Blue Jays have done it.
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10: Good afternoon, West Central Saskatchewan. Here's what's coming up in your 3-day forecast. We're starting the day with sunshine and clear skies across West Central, though our north and central regions are looking to become a mix of sun and cloud this afternoon. Winds are gusting up to 40 kilometers today, also becoming light in the afternoon, with highs up to 28. The region looking partly cloudy this evening with lows of 10. Tomorrow should be mainly sunny with highs around 26, staying clear in the evening with lows of 7. And Thursday is also currently showing a full day of clear skies and sun across the region with highs of 26 and lows of 13. I'm Terrence Vosh with your West Central online weather.
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2: 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Lloydminster RCMP are investigating a fatal shooting that happened Monday morning. Officers were called to 50th Avenue near 47th Street around 11:09 a.m., where one person was found suffering from gunshot injuries and later died at the scene. Police believe the incident was targeted, but a suspect has not been located as of the latest update. Investigators are asking anyone with information or video from the area to contact Lloydminster RCMP. A field fire near Gilroy brought out the Riverhurst Volunteer Fire Department Sunday evening. Crews were called to the fire in the RM of Maple Bush shortly after 5:30. Riverhurst responded with two fire units, two discs, and multiple water tankers. Firefighters worked at the scene before returning to service about an hour later. All units were back in service by 6:41 p.m., with no further details released about the fire. A new partnership opportunity is being offered to businesses and community groups ahead of this year's Museum of Lights in Kindersley. The Kindersley and District Plains Museum is looking for groups to adopt and decorate spaces throughout the museum grounds. Options range from larger historic buildings to smaller areas such as the gazebo and fence line. Decorating will take place through October and November, with the Museum of Lights opening in December for drive-through and walk-through events. A simple crop tour turned into an emotional day for residents at Orange Memories Care Home in Rosetown. Activities Director McKenna Hogan says the memories came quickly.
3: As soon as we got back, the stories that they all had, it just brought up so many memories, seeing how the next generation is carrying on farming and all the different challenges that come with it. Yeah, it meant a lot to them for sure.
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2: The Kindersley Cobras came out on top in a Friday night thriller, edging the Delisle Rebels 35-34 under the lights at Rotary Field. The game came down to the wire, with Kindersley holding on for the one-point victory on senior night. This win moves the Cobras to 2-0 in pool play and marks the first time they've defeated Delisle in almost 15 years. Earlier in the evening, the Elizabeth Middle School Lions fell 48-40 to Delisle in another high-scoring matchup. Treya Savage looked sharp in his return, but the Blue Jays still fell 4-3 to the Orioles. Savage worked two innings in his first appearance since knee surgery, allowing one hit, a Pete Alonso homer, while striking out three. Alonso struck again in the eighth with his 40th home run of the season, a two-run shot that proved to be the difference as Toronto's wildcard hopes took another blow. Remember, West Central Online is your place for all your local sports, scores, and stories.
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2: Good afternoon, West Central Saskatchewan. Let's take a look at what's coming up in your regional forecast. For our northern regions, including Unity, Macklin, Wilkie, and Bigger, as well as our central regions, including Kindersley, Marengo, Brock, and Rosetown, we're seeing sunshine, though the skies are looking to become a mix of sun and cloud this afternoon. Winds are coming in from the south at 20 kilometers, gusting to 40, becoming light this afternoon with highs of 26. The sky staying partly cloudy as we look into the evening with lows of 10. And our southern regions, including Kyle, Elrose, Leader, Lancer, and Abbey, are seeing clear skies and sunshine today with winds from the south at 20 kilometers becoming light near noon with highs of 28. Also looking to become partly cloudy this evening with lows of 10. I'm Terrence Vosh with your West Central Online weather.
4: Taking a look at the markets, canola, November, 825.10, down 10.10. January, 836.90, down 9.90. Spring wheat, Minneapolis, December, $7.38. Hard red winter wheat, December, $292. Wheat, December, $720, down $6.75. Corn, December, $5.38 and a quarter, down $4.75. Oats, December, $4.16 and a quarter. Soybeans, November, $1,327, down $1. Soybean meal, October, $369.50, up $2.90. Soybean oil, October, $67.43. Feeder cattle, September, $337.45. 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Lean hogs, October, $79.27. The Canadian dollar is 71 cents, and crude oil, West Texas Intermediate, 95.77. For Golden West, I'm Glendalee Allen Vossler.
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0: big, big hit from 1986. The former lead singer of Chicago, Peter Cetera, and The Glory of Love. The greatest hits of all time on the Tuesday drive home. Barry Weiss here. Watch for the kids in the school zones this afternoon. They're on their way home. And we are into the final hours of summertime 2026. The season officially changes just after 6 o'clock tonight, and we'll continue to see shorter days leading to the shortest day of the year in December. So enjoy this lovely weather while we have it across most of Saskatchewan this afternoon. It's another above normal day. Good for the farmers, good for the golfers, and unfortunately good for the wasps and the hornets too. But you got to take the bad with the good, I guess.
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2: 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Hoffman strikes out Cody Bellinger, and the Blue Jays have done it.
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17: Good afternoon, West Central Saskatchewan. Here's what's coming up in your three-day forecast. We're starting the day with sunshine and clear skies across West Central, though our north and central regions are looking to become a mix of sun and cloud this afternoon. Winds are gusting up to 40 kilometers today, also becoming light in the afternoon, with highs up to 28. The region looking partly cloudy this evening with lows of 10. Tomorrow should be mainly sunny with highs around 26, staying clear in the evening with lows of 7. And Thursday is also currently showing a full day of clear skies and sun across the region with highs of 26 and lows of 13. I'm Terrence Vosh with your West Central Online Weather.
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0: Your music, your memories. And Blue Rodeo with Lost Together. It's the Tuesday drive home. I'm Barry Weiss. The Toronto Blue Jays season now on life support. 3.5 games out of the playoffs with only 5 games to go. The magic number now down to 3. Any combination of Blue Jay losses and Chicago White Sox wins totaling 3, and we are officially out. So, as long shots go, this is just about as long as it gets. Bad weather in Baltimore today, so the game has been postponed, and there's a doubleheader scheduled for tomorrow, beginning just after 1 o'clock, and when the first pitch is thrown, we'll be there with the game on our 3 Blue Jay Network stations, 1210 CFYM, 1330 CJYM, and AM 1190.
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12: Good afternoon, West Central Saskatchewan. Here's what's coming up in your three-day forecast. We're starting the day with sunshine and clear skies across West Central, though our north and central regions are looking to become a mix of sun and cloud this afternoon. Winds are gusting up to 40 kilometers today, also becoming light in the afternoon with highs up to 28. The region looking partly cloudy this evening with lows of 10. Tomorrow should be mainly sunny with highs around 26, staying clear in the evening with lows of 7. And Thursday is also currently showing a full day of clear skies and sun across the region with highs of 26 and lows of 13. I'm Terrence Vosh with your West Central online weather.
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1: 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And if you have an event or a fundraiser to share for your community, you can post it for free on the West Central Online Events page.
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1: 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They're currently closed for renovations reopening in October. Thank you for waiting and giving them the time to make the clinic even better. 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
2: Get the news you need when you need it by downloading our West Central Online app. I'm Terrence Vosh, and here's what's making news this hour. The Riverhurst Volunteer Fire Department responded to a field fire near Gilroy Sunday evening. Crews were dispatched to the fire in the rural municipality of Maple Bush at approximately 5:36 p.m. Two fire units responded, along with two discs and multiple water tankers. Crews worked to bring the fire under control, with all units back in service by 6:41. No details were provided on the cause or the size of the fire. One person is dead and a suspect remains at large following a shooting in Lloydminster Monday morning. RCMP were called to 50th Avenue near 47th Street around 11:09 a.m. Emergency crews provided life-saving measures to the victim, who was later pronounced dead at the scene. Police believe the shooting was targeted, and the Alberta RCMP Major Crimes Unit is now investigating. No information about the victim or suspect has been released. The Kindersley and District Plains Museum is inviting local businesses and organizations to help decorate its annual Museum of Lights celebration this December. For the 2026 event, groups can adopt one of the museum's historic buildings and transform it with an old-fashioned Christmas theme. The museum will provide decorating materials and tools, while participants can add their own decorations. Interested groups can contact museum committee member Anna Pulsefoot. Residents at Orange Memories Care Home were able to spend a beautiful harvest day touring farms around Rosetown, thanks to a special act of community generosity. McKenna Hogan says the trip wasn't originally in the activity budget until someone overheard their plans.
3: I didn't have enough funds in our activity account to do also a crop tour. So somebody had overheard us talking about it, and we had an anonymous donor donate money so that we could do this crop tour, which is super, super special.
2: The trip included local farms, familiar countryside, and plenty of stories from years gone by. Stay informed and entertained on the go. 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I'm Terrence Vosh.
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2: Friday Night Football in Kindersley delivered a pair of high-energy games. The KCS Cobras defeated the Delisle Rebels 35-34 in a nail-biter at Rotary Field, improving Kindersley to 2-0 in pool play. The game was also senior night for the Cobras, with graduating players recognized in front of the home crowd. In the opening game, the Elizabeth Middle School Lions were edged 48-40 by Delisle. The Toronto Blue Jays' playoff hopes took another hit Monday night in a 4-3 loss to Baltimore. Pete Alonso homered twice for the Orioles, including a two-run shot in the eighth that put Baltimore in front. Trey Savage returned from knee surgery and allowed just one hit over two innings while striking out three. Toronto now sits 3.5 games back from the final American League wildcard spot, with its elimination number down to 2. Don't forget that West Central Online is your place for all your local sports, scores, and stories.
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2: Good evening, West Central Saskatchewan. Let's take a look at what's coming up in your regional forecast. For our northern regions, including Unity, Macklin, Wilkie, and Bigger, it's looking partly cloudy this evening, with southwest winds around 20 kilometers, becoming light early in the evening, with lows of 10. Tomorrow we're looking at a mix of sun and cloud, with a 30% chance of showers in the afternoon, coming with a risk of a thunderstorm. Those winds are coming back from the south around 20 kilometers tomorrow afternoon, with highs of 24. For our central regions, including Kindersley, Marengo, Brock, and Rosetown, it's also looking partly cloudy this evening, with west winds of 20 kilometers becoming light as the evening goes on, with lows of 8. Seeing a mix of sun and cloud tomorrow, with winds coming back from the southwest at 20 kilometers near noon, with highs of 25. And our southern regions, including Kyle, Elrose, Leader, Lancer, and Abbey, are seeing partly cloudy skies this evening, with lows of 10. Also seeing a mix of sun and cloud tomorrow, with winds coming in from the west around 20 kilometers, gusting to 40 near noon, with highs of 26. I'm Terrence Vosch with your West Central Online weather.
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0: From the big screen in the movie Mad Max Beyond Thunderdome, that is Tina Turner. I'm Barry Weiss. Annie Lennox and the Eurythmics on the way. The 22nd of September today and 54 years ago today, Game 5 of the 72 Canada-Russia hockey series was played. This was the first television broadcast we ever saw from behind the Iron Curtain. So the whole thing really looked pretty weird. Russia won the game 5-4. Canada was then down 3-1 with one game tied in the 8-game series. Things were looking grim. And then Paul Henderson did his thing, scoring the winning goal in Game 6, 7, and 8, and Canada won the series. A core memory for those of us who were growing up back then in 72.
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11: Good evening, West Central Saskatchewan. Here's what's coming up in your 3-day forecast. The skies are looking partly cloudy this evening across West Central, with wind sitting around 20 kilometers, becoming light as the evening goes on, bringing lows of 8. Tomorrow should start off with a mix of sun and cloud across the region, our northern region seeing a 30% chance of showers in the afternoon. Winds are coming back from the southwest around 20 kilometers, gusting to 40 in the south near noon, with highs up to 26. The sky is staying partly cloudy in the north tomorrow evening, while our central and southern areas are seeing the skies clearing up, and the northern regions are continuing to see that 30% chance of showers in the evening, and we should be expecting regional lows of 7. Thursday currently shows a full day of sunshine and clear skies with highs of 24 and lows of 10. I'm Terrence Vosh with your West Central online weather.
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0: Good times and the greatest hits of all time. There's Paul Jans. I'm Barry Weiss. Say, we're not quite into fall yet. These are the final hours of summertime. The season officially changes just after 6 o'clock tonight. The last full day of summer yesterday was nice. Saskatchewan's hotspot was 26 in Leader, and pretty much everybody was nicely into the 20s yesterday. We should mostly hold on to that for the next couple of days, with the possible exception of some showers down in the southeast. So enjoy it. Just watch out for the wasps and the hornets, all right?
1: Good evening, West Central Saskatchewan. Here's what's coming up in your three-day forecast. The skies are looking partly cloudy this evening across West Central, with wind sitting around 20 kilometers, becoming light as the evening goes on, bringing lows of 8. Tomorrow should start off with a mix of sun and cloud across the region, our northern region seeing a 30% chance of showers in the afternoon. Winds are coming back from the southwest around 20 kilometers, gusting to 40 in the south near noon, with highs up to 26. The sky is staying partly cloudy in the north tomorrow evening, while our central and southern areas are seeing the skies clearing up, and the northern regions are continuing to see that 30% chance of showers in the evening, and we should be expecting regional lows of 7. Thursday currently shows a full day of sunshine and clear skies with highs of 24 and lows of 10. I'm Terrence Vosh with your West Central Online weather.
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piece of Canadian history put to music, as only Gordon Lightfoot could do it. Saskatchewan's best music, the greatest hits of all time. Peter Gabriel left Genesis in 1975. He had a string of hits, including this one from 79 in the album Melt. Here's Games Without Frontiers.

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1: 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Lloydminster RCMP are investigating a fatal shooting that happened Monday morning. Officers were called to 50th Avenue near 47th Street around 11:09 a.m., where one person was found suffering from gunshot injuries and later died at the scene. Police believe the incident was targeted, but a suspect has not been located as of the latest update. Investigators are asking anyone with information or video from the area to contact Lloydminster RCMP. A field fire near Gilroy brought out the Riverhurst Volunteer Fire Department Sunday evening. Crews were called to the fire in the RM of Maple Bush shortly after 5:30. Riverhurst responded with two fire units, two discs, and multiple water tankers. Firefighters worked at the scene before returning to service about an hour later. All units were back in service by 6:41 p.m., with no further details released about the fire. A new partnership opportunity is being offered to businesses and community groups ahead of this year's Museum of Lights in Kindersley. The Kindersley and District Plains Museum is looking for groups to adopt and decorate spaces throughout the museum grounds. Options range from larger historic buildings to smaller areas such as the gazebo and fence line. Decorating will take place through October and November, with the Museum of Lights opening in December for drive-through and walk-through events. A simple crop tour turned into an emotional day for residents at Orange Memories Care Home in Rosetown. Activities Director McKenna Hogan says the memories came quickly.
2: As soon as we got back, the stories that they all had, it just brought up so many memories, seeing how the next generation is carrying on farming and all the different challenges that come with it. Yeah, it meant a lot to them for sure.
1: 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The Kindersley Cobras came out on top in a Friday night thriller, edging the Delisle Rebels 35-34 under the lights at Rotary Field. The game came down to the wire, with Kindersley holding on for the one-point victory on senior night. This win moves the Cobras to 2-0 in pool play and marks the first time they've defeated Delisle in almost 15 years. Earlier in the evening, the Elizabeth Middle School Lions fell 48-40 to Delisle in another high-scoring matchup. Treya Savage looked sharp in his return, but the Blue Jays still fell 4-3 to the Orioles. Savage worked two innings in his first appearance since knee surgery, allowing one hit, a Pete Alonso homer, while striking out three. Alonso struck again in the eighth with his 40th home run of the season, a two-run shot that proved to be the difference as Toronto's wildcard hopes took another blow. Remember, West Central Online is your place for all your local sports, scores, and stories. Good evening, West Central Saskatchewan. Let's take a look at what's coming up in your regional forecast. For our northern regions, including Unity, Macklin, Wilkie, and Bigger, it's looking partly cloudy this evening, with southwest winds around 20 kilometers, becoming light early in the evening with lows of 10. Tomorrow we're looking at a mix of sun and cloud, with a 30% chance of showers in the afternoon, coming with a risk of a thunderstorm. Those winds are coming back from the south around 20 kilometers tomorrow afternoon, with highs of 24. For our central regions, including Kindersley, Marengo, Brock, and Rosetown, it's also looking partly cloudy this evening, with west winds of 20 kilometers becoming light as the evening goes on, with lows of 8. Seeing a mix of sun and cloud tomorrow, with winds coming back from the southwest at 20 kilometers near noon, with highs of 25. And our southern regions, including Kyle, Elrose, Leader, Lancer, and Abbey, are seeing partly cloudy skies this evening, with lows of 10. Also seeing a mix of sun and cloud tomorrow, with winds coming in from the west around 20 kilometers, gusting to 40 near noon, with highs of 26. I'm Terrence Vosh with your West Central online weather.
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0: Your music, your memories, the greatest hits of all time. That's REO Speedwagon. I'm Barry Weiss, NXS Trooper, the Steve Miller Band, and Sass Jordan. Some great memories up inside the next 20 minutes after your latest local forecast in just a sec. Hey, today we say welcome back to Saskatchewan to the Canadian Forces Snowbirds. They flew their last air show in Ontario on the weekend, and they're back home now with their families. This is leading up to what we are being told is a four-year, quote, operational pause for the Snowbirds. While they get some new planes to replace the Tudors. And you can bet a lot of folks around here are going to be holding the government to that whole operational pause thing. In any case, the team has one more show to go. They're not quite done yet. They'll be flying one last time in Calgary in November for the Grey Cup.
1: Good evening, West Central Saskatchewan. Here's what's coming up in your three-day forecast. The skies are looking partly cloudy this evening across West Central, with wind sitting around 20 kilometers, becoming light as the evening goes on, bringing lows of 8. Tomorrow should start off with a mix of sun and cloud across the region, our northern region seeing a 30% chance of showers in the afternoon. Winds are coming back from the southwest around 20 kilometers, gusting to 40 in the south near noon, with highs up to 26. The sky is staying partly cloudy in the north tomorrow evening, while our central and southern areas are seeing the skies clearing up, and the northern regions are continuing to see that 30% chance of showers in the evening, and we should be expecting regional lows of 7. Thursday currently shows a full day of sunshine and clear skies with highs of 24 and lows of 10. I'm Terrence Vosh with your West Central online weather.
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0: One of the great voices in Canadian rock and roll music, Sass Jordan's Double Trouble. Hey, we're saying goodbye to summertime. The new season officially arrives. Fall is here just after 6 o'clock tonight, and we'll continue to see shorter days after that, leading to the shortest day of the year, of course, in December. So enjoy this lovely weather while we have it. Across most of Saskatchewan, it's been another really good day today. Good for farmers, good for golfers, and we should hang on to this for a while. Your latest local forecast in a moment, and the Pet Shop Boys next.
1: Good evening, West Central Saskatchewan. Here's what's coming up in your three-day forecast. The skies are looking partly cloudy this evening across West Central, with wind sitting around 20 kilometers, becoming light as the evening goes on, bringing lows of 8. Tomorrow should start off with a mix of sun and cloud across the region, our northern region seeing a 30% chance of showers in the afternoon. Winds are coming back from the southwest around 20 kilometers, gusting to 40 in the south near noon, with highs up to 26. The sky is staying partly cloudy in the north tomorrow evening, while our central and southern areas are seeing the skies clearing up, and the northern regions are continuing to see that 30% chance of showers in the evening, and we should be expecting regional lows of 7. Thursday currently shows a full day of sunshine and clear skies with highs of 24 and lows of 10. I'm Terrence Vosh with your West Central Online Weather.
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I'm Barry Weiss with the final hit in the great career of Roy Orbison. This tune came out in 1988, shortly after he passed away. Here's You Got It.